0: Tēnā koutou katoa ko Kaden Tokawingawa, no mai, haere mai, ki te waia mō tēnei rā. Kia ora and welcome to The Wire for Da Pare Thursday. My name is Kaden and I'm your host for today. I'll be with you for the next hour. I'm also joined in the studio by producers Flo and Eloise. Efa Akene coming up on the show. For City Counselling, I spoke to Councillor Julie Ferry about new protections for regional parkland in Tāmaki Makaurau and Mayor Wayne Brown's Quick Fix Transport and Roading Campaign. Flo, what have you got for us today?
1: Kia ora. I spoke with Labour MP Shannon Halpert about the proposed Miola Reef to Kauri Point Centennial Park Harbour Crossing, campaign donations to political parties, low youth enrolment, as well as the National Party leadership debate.
0: Kia ora. And Eloise, what do you have for us today?
2: Kia ora. Today I spoke with Dr. Alex Sims, Professor in Commercial Law at the University of Auckland, about artificial intelligence and fair use.
0: He aha o whakaro. I would love to get your thoughts on any of these pieces, so get in touch. Tuku pā tuhi mai, text in on 5395 or wire mai rāne. 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Ka au e wari wari iahiana koutou te whakarongo ki ene kōrero anō. He pakehere rukiruki mārunga i te pai. Tuku tuku o irirangi poho, me haere ki 95BFM, irakati.com. 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
3: It's time for our weekly catch up with Labour MP Shannon Halpert.
1: The government and Auckland Council are commissioning a business case report on a potential bridge crossing between Miola Reef and Kauri Point Centennial Park, despite a recent New Zealand Transport Agency investment case for a tunnel crossing finishing only 3 months ago. As Shannon Halpert is the Labour MP for Northcote, I asked him his thoughts on this newly commissioned case. In the run-up to the election in November, political donations to parties are increasing, with recent donations by Nick Mowbray and others putting National and ACT at a financial advantage, respectively, while the Labour Party is currently in third place. I asked Shannon about the role of political donations and the Opportunity Party's policy to curb spending. Finally, we spoke about disenfranchised youth voters as well as the National Leadership Challenge. The first thing I was wanting to talk about is the proposed new Auckland Harbour Crossing. As a Labour MP for Northcote, what are your thoughts on this newly proposed Miola Reef to Kauri Point Centennial Park crossing?
4: Well, our community is pretty disappointed. They expected the government to put out a plan that took us forward. This, in fact, takes us backwards. Minister Bishop has opened up the opportunity again with the Mayor to explore Miola Reef over to Kauri Point in Chelsea. That particular patch of land for our community, we want additional protection of that environment, not being railroaded by a new bridge option.
1: Previous analysis has shown a tunnel to be the most viable option financially, and I think over the last years the tunnel concept has come up quite a few times. Do you believe this current study is really just to appease Wayne Brown?
4: Well, it certainly is. Labour announced the same thing 3 years ago, and so I just wonder what has the government been doing over the last 3 years and how are they taking this particular project forward? It is important that there is a robust business case. That's what we announced 3 years ago. So to come out at this point with nothing, no plan, no funding mechanisms, no idea of whether it's a tunnel or a bridge, and to open up an additional option just as ludicrous in my view. We want to go forward.
1: It does seem like no real strides have been done, and it's really just they keep on going over the same developmental phase. The subject of campaign donations. So recently there have been quite a few large campaign donations, including billionaire Nick Mowbray, who donated $250,000 to the National Party and also a further $200,000 to ACT, but that was a few months ago. $250,000 from Graham Hart to National, $200,000 from Alan Wilderland to the Opportunity Party. Labour's largest donation has been the estate of Murray George Jones at, I think, just roughly $219,000, as well as recently $100,000 from Dick Hubbard, the previous mayor of Auckland. So this currently puts Labour in third place behind National and ACT, with quite a large distance, though. Just ahead of NZ First, who are around the same level as Labour. So how do you think these political campaign donations affect the election?
4: That's a lot of money going into right-wing parties, but it is, you know, a matter for those parties which donations that they accept. And, you know, they've got to ensure that they aren't influenced by the people that are donating to them. I think what's important for us in Labour is that we're encouraging, you know, particularly younger voters to get out, get enrolled to vote, ensure that their vote counts, and that will change a government and counter some of the investment that's going into right-wing parties.
1: I know that the Opportunity Party have said that they would curb political donations. Do you personally, or does the Labour Party, believe that donations should be curbed or stopped at a certain level?
4: Well, the Opportunities Party can't have things both ways, and they're quickly learning that in this election cycle. But, you know, in any democracy, exercising your power to vote is how you ensure that your voice is being heard. That's what I'm focused on in Northcote with my community. This weekend, we're enrolling people to vote because so many people have moved over the last 3 years. We want to make sure that their vote counts. And so, you know, my investment is on the ground, door knocking our communities and making sure that the turnout and two ticks for Labour is there come election time.
1: You had mentioned also, and it's something that has been covered in the media quite a lot, is that the youth enrolment seems to be very, very low, even compared to last year's. Why do you believe the youth enrolment is so low in this election period?
4: Well, I think that the Enrolment Commission, Electoral Commission, can do a better job at getting out to young voters, getting them enrolled. But we know that the National Government under Christopher Luxon changed the law and have made it harder for people to enrol to vote. Just last week, we saw the dormant roll issue come out. That's affected thousands of voters across the country. They tend to be younger. And so that's why it's important that we do have rules that allow people to enrol and vote on the same day. But this government has made that change and people can no longer do that. So we're doing the heavy lifting. We're ensuring that our communities are enrolling to vote. But it's really also up to the Electoral Commission to do more and to get young people enrolled.
1: I guess also traditionally younger voters do tend to lean more to the left than to the centre or to the centre-right. There could also be a tactic that this disenfranchisement would benefit certain political parties.
4: Oh, absolutely. We know that largely it's young people, it's Māori, Pacific, low socioeconomic communities that will be affected by this change of law. And yes, it is those communities that tend to vote more progressively in an election and don't vote for right-wing parties. And so, you know, I'm sure that that was part of the decision of why this legislation went forward and why the National Government have made it harder for people to vote.
1: The National Leadership Challenge, which has dominated the headlines over the last week or so. But practically, do you think this was kind of much ado about nothing?
4: Oh, it's certainly much to do about something. And there's a number of people that were involved. This is a government that is in crisis. They're fighting amongst each other, not only in their own parties, but with their coalition partners as well. It's destabilising our economy. And, you know, the reality is that Christopher Luxon and his government have taken New Zealand backwards. They promised to fix the cost of living. They haven't done that. And they're focused

0: And those are the material things that will change the cost of living for people in our communities, and that's what Labor is focused on.
1: I guess it was the question with this leadership challenge as well, that it's not really based on policy at all. It's all based on personality, and whether this focus on personality is maybe a bit of a distraction from the policy practically. Do you think that a different national leader or the current situation, do you think either of those would change the election outcome for Labor?
0: Well, they've decided on Christopher Luxon. He is the most unpopular Prime Minister that we have had in decades. So they've signed up to that. And, you know, no doubt there might be another coup in another month before the election. But what's most important is that parties like ours in Labor, we're focused on the issues that matter to Kiwis out there, the cost of living. They want to make sure that we've got affordable health care out there, that they've got a warm, dry home to live in, and a government that's actually listening, a future government that's actually listening to them. They know that Christopher Luxon hasn't delivered what he had promised, and so people are genuinely looking at an alternative.
1: That was Labor MP Shannon Halpert about the proposed Miola Reef to Cardi Point Centennial Park crossing, campaign donations to political parties, low youth enrollment, as well as the National Party leadership debate.
2: That was our weekly chat with Labor MP Shannon Halpert.
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5: We'll be right back after a short break. Keep it on the beat. 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This is Nightclubbing from Grace Jones.

0: Wish away, wish away. Into the water it goes. That's one more coin for the coin collector. Yes, yes, be mesmerized by the magic fountain.
1: Rib Fountain has a brand new record, Water for Gasoline, and we're so taken with it. 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
4: He finally asked me out. 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
2: Auckland Council has gained legal protection for 700 more hectares of regional parkland on top of the 37,000 hectares already covered by the Local Government Act. While it doesn't change how the parks are managed, it's a new way of protecting the land for future visitors and wildlife. And Auckland Mayor Wayne Brown has called on the public to submit to their top easy fix roading and transport issues. The Quick Fix campaign focuses on delivering early wins as the Auckland Council takes over decision making from Auckland Transport in October. The Mayor has suggested submissions on issues such as road cones and traffic light optimisation. For City Counselling this week, I spoke to Councillor Julie Ferry about both of these topics. I started by asking if she could talk through the new legal protections for regional parkland in Tāmaki.
3: Yeah, kia ora. So basically we have 45,000 hectares of regional parkland, so that's not including all the local parks and sports fields, so we're just talking about the regional ones. And a lot of them had protection already from what's called an order in council, which is something that is done by cabinet, but isn't passed as a law. It's kind of the next step down from a law. But we had a bunch of new land that had been added to parks and new parks that had been added as well that wasn't included in that. So it didn't have protection unless it had protection under other acts, like so the Waitakere Rangers has its own act and things like that. So we had 700 hectares that weren't protected at all. And so we've got those added to the order in council from back in 2008. So it's all been updated. And now all of that parkland has some form of protection over it. And that protection means that we can't sell it or subdivide it or anything like that. It's protected in perpetuity for Aucklanders to remain parkland, which is really good news.
2: What are the benefits of these new protections, including for both the Auckland public, but the nature and wildlife as well?
3: So really, it gives certainty about the future of that land. And I think that, I have a high level of trust in Auckland Council and its staff and its processes. But a lot of Aucklanders don't necessarily, trust is something that we haven't always earned as we ought to. And so this gives people that extra layer of trust that, there's no intention to speculate with any of this land, to sell it off or any of that kind of stuff, because to do so is just such a high legal bar that even if council wanted to, it basically couldn't now. And that includes means that that land can be really focused on its future as land for biodiversity, for Aucklanders to have amazing experiences camping or tramping or swimming or, all of that wonderful stuff that our regional parks do. We're also added a new park. It isn't open to the public yet and it won't be for a while, but the Platt Arboretum, which is in Greenhithe. Council staff, particularly from the Botanic Gardens, worked for many years with the Platt family, and they very generously, particularly Rosemary Platt, have worked with council to donate this land to be sort of a mini Botanic Gardens for the Northwest, which obviously we've got to work on, how does that become available to the public? What does that look like? But that's an amazing gift that now is also protected, because most of this land has come in from a state of being somebody's farm or, being privately owned. And so it isn't automatically protected just because it becomes a regional park. It actually has to be legally protected, and that's now happened for another 700 hectares. So it's all protected now.
2: And how much of this is a response to the government's changes with how conservation land is managed, and also what organisations like Forest and Bird are calling the government's war on nature?
3: Yeah, so I suspect this has actually been in the workings for longer than we've been worried about the Conservation Act stuff. And council does actually manage some conservation land on behalf of the Department of Conservation. A lot of the programs that we do, particularly in the predator-free and the restoring native species space, work with DOC and their lands. So one example we were talking about recently, Tiritiri Matangi Island is a dock estate. It's not the regional park network, but the work that they've been doing there has bringing back tieke and kaka and birds like that, works in with Te Haruhi Shakespeare Park, which is just across the water, Tiritiri being an island and Te Haruhi being the end of the Whangarei Peninsula. And so there's that working together there. So, yeah, I mean, obviously, you know, this land isn't at risk through that Conservation Act work, but shoring up our land to make sure our land is secure is an important part of that, those broader programs around biodiversity.
2: And I want to turn now to ask, what's the Mayor's new quick fix campaign about, and how can Aucklanders get involved?
3: Yeah, so the key thing to know here is that from the 1st of October, Auckland Council takes over a whole bunch of functions and decision-making that used to sit with Auckland Transport. The only thing that will remain separate from Auckland Council itself is the operation of the public transport network. So, and we're just working through what that relationship's going to look like at the moment, but everything else, the maintenance of roads, decisions about where broken yellow lines are, pedestrian crossings, all sorts of things like that are coming back to Auckland Council. And so the Mayor's launched this quick fix program with the idea being that people can point out through an easy online form, and if you just put quick fix Auckland Mayor into Google, you'll find it. You can report a transport issue online, easy peasy. And these are about identifying what are the quick sort of what we would call in a transport nerd sense, network optimisation things. So if you're aware of a traffic bottleneck where you can see there's a car park available there that probably shouldn't be during the evening or morning peaks and it's blocking the traffic, or here's a corner where the visibility's not great and so it slows everybody down. Those kinds of things, you can report those online, they're going to be looked at and triaged, and as many as possible will get knocked off before the end of the calendar year. That's the idea. We'll have to see how it goes, because quite often those are the kinds of things that have unintended consequences and knock-on effects. So I'll be interested to see how we avoid the knock-on effects, because sometimes that's why something hasn't been fixed, because there's an unintended consequence that, you know, can't be dealt with. So we'll see how it goes. I'm interested to see, as part of our broader increase in power, how this works out and how much decision-making actually comes to us for the quick fixes too.
2: The examples of what quick fixes could look like are quite broad, everything from optimising traffic lights to more frequent bus services. So I'm curious, what's a quick fix that you'd want to happen in Auckland?
3: Yeah, so I think I can think of a couple of spots. So I'm thinking of a particular intersection, Whitethorn Road and Richardson Road, where there's some car park spaces there that have been kept, I suspect because there's a bunch of shops there, would like to have car parks kept because that gives people access to their retail. But they might not be a great idea at the morning and evening peaks, because I suspect that they block the traffic a bit, takes it down from two lanes to one lane, that kind of thing. So I suspect it will be more things like that rather than changing bus routes, because that's a much bigger undertaking. And actually the control of the bus routes to a certain extent will actually stay with the public transport CCO. So I think it's going to be more like those little tweaks. But we'll just sort of have to see, I think, how it rolls out. The Mayor's very hot on optimising traffic signals, and we've been trialling some technology in that space. So having the public identify, hey, here's a place where quite often people are waiting when there's no traffic going in the other direction, despite the fact that it has the green light, I think that will be a particularly useful one, because that's one where we just need to put the technology into that set of lights and try it out and see how it happens.
2: That was Councillor Julie Ferry on new protections for regional parklands in Tāmaki Makaurau and Mayor Wayne Brown's Quick Fix Transport and Roading Campaign.
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3: Yeah, it is.
0: The Wire.
2: We'll be right back after a short break. Keep it on the beat. Text in your thoughts, 5395. This is Freddie's Dead from Curtis Mayfield.

0: Well, if you want to save money in health, it's very simple, you know. It's like shoot all the patients and shut all the hospitals.
1: The Wire.
2: The need for more extensive copyright protections for artists, musicians, writers and other creatives whose work is used to train AI is increasingly apparent. Last year, a landmark class action lawsuit, Bartz v. Anthropic, saw authors file a suit against Anthropic for the company's use of copyrighted material to train its AI, LLM Claude, which resulted in a $1.5 billion US dollar settlement. A copyright framework for generative AI in New Zealand is underway, with the Minister of Commerce and Consumer Affairs being required to report back to Cabinet on it by March 31st, 2027. I spoke to Professor Alex Sims, who has a piece just out today in Newsroom on this topic, about AI copyright issues in the news and the differences between fair use and fair dealing. So why is the topic of AI and fair use in the news at the moment?
0: Because there are numerous court cases by authors and other creators and publishers against AI companies like Anthropic, ChatGPT and all those other similar companies.
2: One case that was cited in your article in Newsroom was Bartz versus Anthropic PBC, where Anthropic ended up having to pay $1.5 billion out to authors and publishers. What kind of precedent does this set for AI use in the future?
0: Well, with that decision, there were two parts to it. So the first one was where Anthropic admitted that it had copied millions of pirated books. So books that it hadn't lawfully bought or licensed and used those in its trading data for Claude. And so that was where there was a $1.5 billion. But on the other hand, Anthropic also acknowledged that it had bought, again, millions of it had actually purchased millions of hardcover copy books, and it had scanned them and destroyed them as well, which is another issue. And that was, the court looked at that and said that there was no infringement there because in the US they have an exception called fair use, which we don't have in New Zealand, and it thought that it came within that exception.
2: So how did Anthropic open themselves up to these allegations of copyright infringement?
0: How do they open themselves up? I'll go back. Sorry. You'll probably edit this, hopefully. So the Anthropic about case sort of stands for the proposition that if you're taking works illegally, so for example, say something that's behind a paywall, or you know, books that aren't available online, and you take those and you copy them and use them, that's likely to be copyright infringement. But of course, it's just one case, and this was a lower level case in the US, and so each, you know, and different courts and, I mean, so districts of courts and things like that. So it's not a final ruling. It wasn't like the Supreme Court saying this. But the worry that a lot of people have is with the, you know, the ruling, it was like an agreed settlement as well. So it didn't go to the final trial. But if it is upheld that it is fair use, then basically anything that's online can be taken by the AI companies and ingested and then used. And normally that would be, you know, copyright infringement, but because of fair use, they managed to get around it. One analogy that people have been making, and I've made in that piece of Newsroom, is that with Google Books. So Google Books was sued by various authors and publishers because it was copying entire books. And then, you know, they weren't making the whole book available, but they were allowing people to search, you know, by keywords to find, you know, the relevant page or something. So it wasn't the whole work. And what the court said about Anthropic is that if you're using AI, say Claude, the whole book isn't being reproduced. It's just being used as the as the trading data, and so that was why the court considered it to be transformative, like it was in Google Books.
2: And I also wanted to ask about the case of the destruction of rare and out-of-print books, like we saw with Anthropic and Project Panama, which is obviously criminal, but possibly not legally criminal.
0: Well, it's not just... from what I've seen, it doesn't appear just to be Anthropic, but definitely Anthropic admitted it. So, yeah, Anthropic is taking books and is deliberately destroying those books to scan. They don't have to do that. They could do it without destroying the books, but I guess it's slightly cheaper to do it, and so the books are destroyed. Now, there is nothing legally wrong with destroying something that you own, okay? As long as you don't, of course, make a same insurance claim about it. But so legally, there's nothing wrong with destroying a book, but, you know, morally, people are sort of abhor book destruction. And also, there is also another fear that quite a few people have, is that these AI companies are buying up books and then destroying them, and that may be the only copy of that book. And it's sort of sitting somewhere, but how do we know that later on, when they bring this digital format of the book back, for example, that it hasn't been altered? Because, you know, once something is a digital form, you know, you can see if a physical book has been changed, but you can't tell whether a digital book has been changed.
2: Yes, of course.
0: Yeah, so we don't want these AI companies to be the sort of so-called source of truth.
2: Yeah, and the arbiters of information and keepers of texts that may only be available in that one place.
0: Yes, and also a lot of people are drawing parallels with George Orwell 1984, you know, now in the memory hole and making changes to it. So as other people say, that they didn't think 1984 was a manual on how to run the world, but it's increasingly appearing as though it is.
2: So there's the argument that that is fair use.
0: So in the US, yes, it may be, there's an argument that it may be fair use. That point has not been finally determined. It won't be determined until it gets up to the Supreme Court, which is going to take a number of years, unless, of course, Congress rules. And it has actually done in the past. So, you know, the legislature can come in and just, you know, doesn't matter, can make new law. But coming back to New Zealand, because New Zealand, we have a thing called fair dealing, which actually fair use developed from fair dealing in the US. But our fair dealing is much, much narrower. And, you know, the scanning of those books in New Zealand certainly would not come within fair dealing in New Zealand. So you might say, well, you know, it's infringing in New Zealand, but of course attempting to sue the big, you know, AI companies in New Zealand is not really feasible, because it's like with Google. I mean, yes, the Google Books was fair use in the US, but no one took Google on in New Zealand.
2: Right. And what are the implications for AI and fair dealing in New Zealand and going into the future and compensating creators for their work?
0: Well, that's, actually the government or cabinet last year or earlier this year is actually wanting to potentially set up a scheme under the Copyright Act so that creators in New Zealand do get some recompense if their works are being used by AI. Australia is also proposing a similar thing. So that would be, I guess, better than nothing. Because also, is that, as I said, in New Zealand, technically what they're doing would be breaking the law, breaking copyright, but it's enforcing it is the issue. And so it's really well to have these rights, but, you know, how do you enforce them? So I think that would be a positive move. But also, on the other hand, I think that, well, it's not just me, other people think as well, is that if people don't like what the AI, you know, big tech is doing, then they should not be using their services. So there's increasing movement of, you know, only dealing with companies that aren't using AI. So I think that, you know, it's all very well for people to say this is terrible, and then they go and use, you know, Claude or ChatGPT. So if you really, you know, do care about creators, then you shouldn't be using those services. And also, just a quick thing, which I think most people know, but they just seem to forget, is that the AI that people are using has not created sort of the knowledge by itself. It is being trained on people's work, so it is derivative. If it didn't have access to all of this information created by humans, it just wouldn't work. And also, what's really interesting with the book situation is that they really want books that were published before, you know, 2021, basically, because they know then that no AI has been used in the writing of them. Because the issue now that the AI companies are having, when they are effectively scraping and hoovering up anything on the internet, is that increasingly what's on the internet has been created by AI, or AI has been used in the creation. So the work is becoming less good and less valuable because it's effectively AI slop. So, you know, these works that people have spent, you know, book years creating is like gold to the AI companies, and, you know, the creators at the moment are just not being paid for it at all, and it is really shocking.
2: It is quite disheartening, isn't it?
0: But as I said, it doesn't have to be this way. It's if people don't, you know, use the services, just say no, I won't use them. And also, if the government actually come along and grow a spine and just say, well, no, if you want to use this, then you know, you need to pay up. But also, is facilitate the ability, you know, laws change for, you know, creators and other people to actually, you know, bring cases against the AI companies, because there's no point having a law that is just ignored.
2: Exactly. So just to sort of conclude on a more
0: positive
2: and uplifting note, there is hope that for change in the future, and that creatives and artists will have more sort of grounds to contest the use of their work by AI.
0: Well, what it seems like in Australia and potentially New Zealand is that there will be some compensation. So rather than saying, well, you know, if you want to try to sue them, which I never will, New Zealand, they will actually receive some money for that, for the use of their works. It won't be, you know, a lot, but it will be better than the nothing that they're currently getting. But also is that people, again, if they want it to support the authors, you know, buy books, which would help them.
2: I think that's a good note to end on. Thank you so much for your time today.
0: That's right. Sorry, it was a bit long-winded. But it's not easy. You know, this topic is not that sort of sound-bitey, because it all does depend. And then you've also got the differences with the different jurisdictions as well, and the fact that these big companies are based in the US. And actually, if you're interested in this general area, there's a really good book called Empire of AI. It's a long book. I've actually just finished listening to it. I tend to listen to books now rather than read them. But it's fascinating, and it's just horrific. You know, it's just, but it's really, really, you know, good to listen to, because these arguments aren't going away. And it's basically, quickly, this book, part of it is making analogies to resources. The AI companies are just coming in and plundering all the resources. And then they'll sell it back to people. And so we've seen that in the past with physical resources, and now they're doing it with data or human capital and creativity. And also another one, I don't know if you've looked into data centres yet, but that's sort of terrible on many, many aspects. But one of the aspects is that you can get some of the benefits of AI without these large language models that use obscene amounts of resources. For example, if you listen to Emperor of AI, sort of the afterword, it's actually there's a New Zealand link, because they were talking about a the New Zealander who's using, you know, own version of AI and getting a to help keep the Māori language alive and things, and being able to get it, you know, recognition 85% only on say 350 hours of people speaking to them. You know, so you can do an awful lot with, you know, with really good, much more refined data. And also that information then stays within, you know, say New Zealand, within the actual person running that AI, rather than, you know, going to some, you know, big tech AI company overseas that will just do whatever it wants with the data. So there's a whole sort of movement towards sovereign AI. If you look into that, which is, you know, keeping it, you know, within New Zealand, so it's our data being used, you know, in New Zealand for the benefit of New Zealand, rather than for the benefit of a $1 trillion company.
2: That was Dr. Alex Sims of the University of Auckland about the legality of fair use and fair dealing in AI contexts and what we can do about it.
3: This is a sad, sad day. BFM, the font of liberalism and tolerance at the centre of the University of Auckland.
1: The Wire. That was The Wire.

Ko era te hōtaka katoa mō tēnei wiki, nei te mihi kia koutou katoa I kōrero mai ki māua mō tēnei rā. That's a wrap on the wire for Da Pare Thursday. Nei rā te mihi kia koutou e whakarongo ana. Thanks for tuning in. Thank you to everyone who spoke with us today, Labour's Shannon Halbert, Auckland Council's Julie Ferry, and the University of Auckland's Alex Sims. 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Next up is The 1 to 4 with Sophia, but first, this is Litzomania from Phoenix.

0: Bienvenidos los oyentes of 95BFM. Welcome to your Thursday afternoon. This is the 1 to 4 with Sophia. You can get in touch on 5395. I'm here with you for the next 3 hours. Starting off the show with, what was it? Laru. That was Quicksand, Autocrats, Drags to Riches remix. Coming up on the show, we've got lots of great music. Gonna dig into the archives of International Anthem a little bit. And then around 3 o'clock, we'll be joined by a master weaver to discuss the practice of weaving, which I'm really looking forward to. You can get in any questions, if you have any, to 5395. Continuing now with The Orange and Mr. Lif, this is Strange Technology, featuring Acrobatic and Ganja Sufi.
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This is Irish artist Crystal Clear, the Hudson Mohawk remix, Try It For Your Love. Before that, we were listening to Sweeping Promises, Shooting Shadows. And coming up, we've got The Next Day by GB. You can get in touch on the text line 5395. The time is 21 minutes past 2, you're on BFM.

0: 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It's The Clatter, Auckland's oldest Irish pub.
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7: Yes, it is the Entertainment Guide. Here is a quick run through of what's on tonight and tomorrow in the city. Starting off strong with Otaya at the Kiri Te Kanawa Theatre, tickets from Ticketmaster. Goblin Girls are going to be at Goblin. There's also Indie Club Presents, Jenny LaBombe, Caitlin Smith and Enshrine at UFO. At Pontami Social Club, there's the August lineup with DJ Husbeats and TDK. At Double Whammy, Pumps and Pavlova, a Kiwiana drag show. Now how can you say no to that? At Whammy Bar, Sweet Treats, Punk Night, that's a free entry gig with the Raised Everything, Harry W and Snuffer. And finally tonight at Ponsonby Social Club, a tribute to none other than Janet Jackson. Oh yeah. Tomorrow, Friday the 21st of August, Deeper Cuts at Il Brutto with a really stacked lineup, some of whom Samuel Harmony, Scarlett from Love Language, Ryan Bukele, Jerome Warburton and Charlito. At Big Fan, Great South fundraiser and album release show with Haoshi Flowerstream and Louis McIver-Smith. 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We'll see the reboot show, Halsey Drive, Bobby Moldy and Blossom at UFO. Saltwater Criminals presents Sit Tight, Spin Out Live at Whammy Bar. 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

0: be as loud if we gave you this microphone? Mic you up.
1: Yes, I'm talking to you.
2: I'm a passive person, you know. I'm not trying to be aggressive.
1: This is about you, okay?
0: You pay $20.

0: That was Dog Unit Concrete Badges on the Bank of Thames. Before that was Flowerstream and Finn Johansen with Keep It Down, The Demogods. The time is 1 minute past three, and we're joined by a very special guest. Tomorrow at the Auckland Museum is a special night of Fashion Week that celebrates the eternal practice of weaving. The night will be guided by a panel discussion of leading creatives, a contemporary fashion show, and a private viewing of generational taonga. It's hard to describe the enormity of the ancestral weaving that will be on showcase tomorrow, but luckily, we are joined by curator, teacher, weaver, and descendant of the hands that made the toy on display, someone more than qualified to provide insight to us. Kia ora, Dr. Kahutoi Te Kanawa. Thank you so much for joining us.
1: Tēnā koe.
0: How are you going today?
1: Good, thank you.
0: And whereabouts are you calling from?
1: I'm calling from the Tamaki Paingahera Auckland Museum. Perfect. I'm the Pauarahi Curator Māori here. Mm.
0: And how long have you been in that role for?
1: I've been in this role for the last 4 years. I've been actually here for 6 years.
0: Mm. And I'm sure for you, as weaving threads across your tūpuna, the role probably feels like more than 4 years. Can you tell us about your upbringing and your whānau and how you ended up where you are?
1: So our whānau, we've always been brought up with weaving. It was just a natural thing to have in our household. And between my sisters and I, and, you know, we observed a lot of what my grandmother and mother did. I've got a couple of other sisters that are weavers. But as far as the fashion is concerned, for me, fashion is ageless, if you know what I mean, because whilst we have a younger sister, my younger sister Aroha is holding the show and putting on the fashion show tomorrow at Tamaki Paingahera, we'll also have some taonga from our own whānau collection that will be shown by the panel. But the extra feature we'll be having in special room based in the level two of Tamaki Paingahera, and that will be made up of taonga from our tūpuna, not just our collection as a whānau, but the tūpuna from way back. And it shows that over the time, what I mean by ageless is that the raw materials that were used in the making of things like kahu kiwi, kahu kereru, which are the cloaks, and the tarnico, which is the fine coloured weaving of things like people will be able to feast their eyes on seeing the tarnico weaving of slippers, of shoes, and the kahu wairo, which is made of dog hair as well. And the difference between korowai and kākahu, so there's that type of learning to be had. And we're looking forward to tomorrow, and I'm hoping that this will escalate the evolving fashion that our people have come from. Because when I think back to the Indigenous Māori Fashion Apparel Board that started off, and that was my older sister, Ata Te Kanawa, who started that off in 2008 and first appeared at the Fashion Week in 2009, it sustained our culture, and that was called Mero Mora. And Mero is to consolidate, to roll the fibres, the harakeke, the muka from the flag fibre, and that's to consolidate the fibre. And Mora is fashion in Italian. So you get the Mero Mora, a mix of Indigenous works coming together.
0: Mero
1: What Mero Mora did, yeah, Mero Mora. But what it did was it looked at mentoring, like free business mentoring in fashion. And you had the likes of Kiri Nathan, Shona Tafiao, Kiri Wanoa, and Nicola to Kitty, who we enjoy their fashion today. And so we're looking forward to tomorrow's showcase here at Tamaki Painga Hira.
0: It's an incredibly special curation. Can you tell us about four of the korowai that will be on display?
1: So the four korowai that I know of is my older sister korowai, which is called Pauhine. And the Pauhine is about the different learning methods as a woman. She is also the oldest in our family. And my older brother and his is a kahu kiwi. That name of that is called Tūtangata because he's the oldest brother. And then my younger sister, Aroha, her cloak, her kahu huruhuru, Ngā Rimo Ōrau, which has got five different types of native feathers in it. And I think the other one is my other older sister, Dr. Rangi Te Kanoa, who's also a textile conservator, who's actually working on the hoku, which is the oldest known Māori

0: war cloak here back in Aotearoa, New Zealand, that's come back from Durham last year. So we've got a lot on for tomorrow.
1: Wow, what was it doing all the way over there?
0: Oh, well, we think it was taken over by Cook's collection. But anyway, it's home now and it's here to stay.
1: And when does that date back to?
0: Over 200 years ago.
1: Wow.
0: Yeah.
1: It's like
0: 1769, something like that.
1: Are there any pieces in particular that you're most excited for people to have a look at tomorrow night? Or learn from?
0: Well, obviously, I as the Pauarahi curator, Māori, I will be in this special room showing the pieces that I talked about. The very fine, fashionable tāniko, fine weaving, finger weaving, kite that will be on display, as well as the cloaks. But it gives you an idea from the, I don't want to say traditional, it's customary Aonga choices, cloaks, and to what we're using today. And that's why I say fashion is ageless, it's timeless, because it evolves, it's forever evolving. But it's we're looking at now contemporary Māori fashion with the hats, that Māori flair that makes it unique and popular, and it is quite popular nowadays.
1: And on intergenerational practices of weaving, how do you feel seeing the new artists that will be doing the exhibition tomorrow, seeing them bring along their craft and their art, and making sure that this isn't something that slowly fades out?
0: I don't think it'll ever slowly fade out. In fact, I think it'll increase because the uniqueness of Indigenous, well, Māori fashion and Indigenous fashion right across the world will always increase, because it's time for us to show who we are. And it's the teachings of our tūpono, of our ancestors that are embedded, that we've inherited, that continues on in our making and whatever we do, whether it's fashion, whether it's clothing, textiles, whether it's sculpturing, but it will always be inherent and embedded in what we make.
1: Right. And who do you invite along for tomorrow night to look at this taonga?
0: Look, whoever, if there's any tickets available.
1: There are some tickets still available, yeah.
0: I think there might be just a few, but I would say get in and invite anyone along. Anyone who's interested in fashion, anyone who's interested in seeing seeing cloaks and taonga from way back to now, you have a big array that, you know, that people can feast their eyes on. The difference is they're not behind glass cases. You can get close up and see the intricacy of the skill and the fashion of those days to now that was being presented.
1: Have you ever done a presentation like this before without that barrier of the glass?
0: No. We've been fortunate enough to have this special space, and it's called Te Aho Mutunga Kore, which is mean the everlasting thread, which I am a co-director of. It's a hub. And so we invite people to come in on the, and it happens to be Tongan Language Week. And so we bring people in to have a look at their taonga, especially in the Māori and Pacific textiles.
1: All right.
0: Yeah.
1: Well, thank you so much for joining us today. That is Te Aho Tapu, the Sacred Thread, on display, on showcase tomorrow night at the Auckland Museum Te Ao Marama. Thank you, Dr. Kahutoe Te Kanawa.
0: Thank you. Kia ora.
1: Kia ora.

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Is the West Coast gnarly? 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

0: That is Vida de Artista by Gal Costa. The time is 21 minutes past 3. You are on the 1 to 4 with me, Sophia. We're going to listen to some Saint Etienne now.
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0: Beast Wars,
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2: Oh, Margaret, I don't care if you're a clone. 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

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This is the 1-4 with Sophia Kent Padilla. That was Nourished by Time with Automatic Love, and now it is Cindy Lee, Don't Let Me Down, which will be the lovely track behind our Maramataka today. The moon is in its first quarter phase. Tamatea kai ariki. And so what does this mean? It's a low energy day. It's a time to be cautious, avoid hui, and offer your support to your family or those in need. But it is a good day to do some gardening or fishing.

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25: Now, we found out some time ago that if you take a whole group of really super bad dudes and hang them in together, they'll make some music whether or not somebody else thought it was hip or not, you know. It'd be okay. You dig? Somebody's got to start it.

8 minutes away to 4 o'clock. This is John Aldas, Hang Him In Together. One of our listeners is planting beefsteak tomato seedlings. I've never understood why they're called beefsteak, and it's always bothered me, to be honest. But yes, happy, happy, happy, joy, joy, joy is actually a mantra that a flatmate passed on to me, and she says it in the mirror every morning. And it works, for sure.

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So, you know, there's a lot of darkness out here. We watch it all the time. I'm busy looking at the darkness saying, damn, there's some darkness over there. Whatever. And we have a responsibility to focus on it, see. You know, y'all be cool. We know that we know how to make some music. And a little bit of, we got little bits of inroads into some music ain't enough. And we have a serious responsibility to do it anyhow.

And that brings us to the end of the 1-4. Half Queen is in the studio, ready to take you over into drive. Thank you to the people who got in touch today. Always love to hear from you. And the Ren and Stimpy. I've never seen Ren and Stimpy before, but apparently Happy Happy Joy Joy is from there. I will be checking that out. Thank you to Dr. Kahutoi Tikanawa for speaking with me today about the exhibition tomorrow at the Auckland Museum as part of Auckland Fashion Week. And yeah, that's it. See you next week. Ka kite. Sticking together like money. Sticking together like money.

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1: Good afternoon, ladies and gentlemen. Extinguish all cigarettes, take the mask in your hand, place it over your nose and mouth, and continue to breathe normally. Good afternoon, ladies and gentlemen. 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

Get up at a drive. Tene, Korshak, aho. It's that time again for the drive show with me, Half Queen, or Shaquille. It's 5 minutes past four. Shout outs to Sophia for the 1 to 4 every time. Gonna continue this dubby moment, I reckon. The sun's out, shining here in Tamaki Makaurau. It's getting warmer. Got a pretty cool show lined up, as always, here till 7 p.m. I've got a pretty awesome cocktail corner coming up at 5:30 with the sweeties at Decibel Wines. Shout outs to Holly. Shout outs to Decibel Dan. Got a few giveaways as well tonight. We've got the album of the week, which is Over Mono's Pure Devotion. You can win that on Wax. I've also got a double pass to Red Fountain at the Power Station on October 23rd. And I've also got 10 kgs, a 10 kg bale of hemp herds. Ever heard of that? But of course, you got to have a B card to win these things. So keep it locked. Probably get into the hemp herd giveaway. So if that's a bit of you, you know what, you can actually start texting now if you'd like to win the hemp herds. Shout outs to the hemp store every time. But yeah, this it's a 10 kgs of cannabis, that's what they say. It's a bale of hemp herds, and pretty much it's for you to get into hempcrete building or to give your chickens a nice cozy bed. But yeah, 10 kgs of that, pretty heavy stuff. So if it's a bit of you, 5395 is the number. Text me with your name and your B card number and what you intend to do with your 10 kgs of hemp herds. We're missing Chris from the hemp store today, but shout outs to them every time, and shout outs to the beer spots. Yes, yes. This one under me, Mad Professor and Lee Scratch Perry with Dub Party.

Fat Fruity's Drop with Big BW. Before this, we had Mad Professor and Lee Scratch Perry with Dub Party. And started the show off with brand new tune, All Evil Shall Perish by Christoph Alciuento from his album that's coming out very soon. Pretty awesome stuff. You know, if Christoph Alciuento is about to drop an album, things are gonna start shifting around for us. Another great album. Jill Scott, To Whom It May Concern, came out earlier this year. There's a big tune from it called Pressure. Shout outs to you, Glenn. Make sure you get those texts coming in for the 10kg bar. What is it even called? Hemp Herds. 5395 with your name and B card number, please. Cheer, cheer.

0: Pressure by Jill Scott, carrying us into 420. We don't have marijuana media this week. Shout out to Chris, whatever you're getting up to out there. But we do have a marijuana adjacent giveaway, which let me just get out my notes because I need to know exactly what we are giving away. And shout out to the people that have been texting in already. It seems like 10 kgs of, what is it even called? A bale of hemp herds. It's like, I keep reading cannabis and then it says a bale and then it says hemp herds. Pretty much it's to help you with your hempcrete building. It's new technology and the sweeties at the hemp store are trying to give some away. So if you'd like that, in place of marijuana media, they are giving 10 kgs of hemp herd away. So 5395 is the number. I need your name and your B card number and perhaps tell me what you're going to do with it. What are your designs? Because I'm curious to know what the hell you do with such a thing. We're going to roll into a break and then I've got more good new tunes for you coming up right after this.
1: John Williams is the musical genius behind the scores of all your favorite movies. From alien encounters and galaxies far, far away to man-eating monsters and the wizarding world, the Auckland Philharmonia will take you on a symphonic journey through fantastical lands in this epic cinematic concert. JB Ware presents The Magic of John Williams with Auckland Philharmonia, the Altair Centre, Friday 28th and Saturday 29th of August. 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

Werewolves of London. Wow, my voice went so crazy just then. Werewolves of London, featuring Georgia Knight. It's Adam Hadaway. Rolling into the next little bit of chill music. If you just tuned in, it's the Dapa Re Thursday Drive Show with Half Queen. This one from Hannah Everingham with Catalina. Get those texts in. I'll give that 10 kgs of hemp herds. Give it away very soon, so get those texts in.

beautiful tune by Hannah Everingham. That was Catalina. Yeah, it's the Rapari Thursday Drive Show. You're with Half Queen or Shaquille. Thanks for getting those texts in for this 10kg bale of hemp herd, which I've just, upon further research, have learnt that it's quite important stuff for composting toilets. It's absorbent, biodegradable, bulking that aerates and cuts odours, good for planting things for your home garden, good for chickens, making them a bed, not good for smoking. So if that's what you intend to do with it, I probably would recommend you don't do that. But if you'd like to win that, 5395 is the number. You need a name and you need a B card. And let me know what you're going to do with it, and I'll give that away just before the 5pm news. Yes, yes. Just want to shout out everybody that came and had a good cunny cunny last week. Whether it was at Goblin, is that where I played? Goblin and or the Mushroom Festival Puffball at the Whakamana Cannabis Museum. Shout out to the Cannabis Museum every time. Those sweeties really know what they're doing, speaking of marijuana. And shout out to everybody that had a good cunny cunny and shared a little dance with me. Gosh, it was fun. It was pretty cooked and pretty awesome, but yeah, it was like, wow, Tamaki. Tamaki, you're that girl. She's waking up. Tune under me. This is Helen with Dead Shark 2. Get those texts in.

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4: Phoebe Bridgers rides gloriously into view once again with her brand new album, Lost Weekend, out on August 14th. 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

Yes, that was Nicholas Joseph with Living, and before that we had Zaytoon by Sog. Keeping the guitar music pumping, I reckon. We've got I Can't Wait by Phoebe Bridgers, which is off of her album Lost Weekend that came out last week. Get those texts in if you want to win this hemp herd. 10 kgs coming your way if you've got a B card.

0: Don't be dumb. The one and only. There was Link and B, obviously Kalila. Before that, we had Phoebe Bridgers with I Can't Wait. Both divas put out albums. And shout outs to you if you listen to music made by women. Gonna roll into a break. Got a couple more tunes for you. And then we've got the 5 p.m. news. And I want to give away this 10 kg bale of hemp herds because it's stinking out the studio. Nah, it's not actually in here. You have to pick it up from the hemp store. But 5395 if you want to take that away and take it home and give your chickens a nice new bed.
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Yes, blonde red-haired with blood spilled. Big tune. Congratulations to you. Give me a drum roll, Millie. We've got KVT in the studio. She's giving me a hand today. I'm going to give this 10 kgs bale of hemp herds to Griselda. Congratulations to you, Griselda. Sounds awesome what you're building, a bee garden and a magical fairy garden for the children, for the bees and the birds over there where you live. So shout outs to you, and shout outs to Rosetta for the text. Shout outs everybody for the text. Seems like everybody wants these 10 kg bales, and you can grab them from the hemp store. Griselda, are you going to get yours from the hemp store? And I've got two more things to give away in the next couple hours, so if that's a bit of you, keep it locked. For now, here's Chandressa, and we'll get into the 5 p.m. news right after that.

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1: Ahi ahi marie, good afternoon. Ko Athena toku ingoa, ko te rima karaka. It's 5 o'clock. Concerns are being raised over ministerial positions within the National Coalition as sacked MP Chris Pink's portfolios are absorbed by Paul Goldsmith, bringing the total portfolios under his oversight to 11. University of Otago law professor Andrew Geddes says that it was the quickest thing to do given the circumstances following the National Party's emergency meeting last week over leadership concerns led to Pink being stripped of his portfolios and retirement following the coming election. Geddes went on to say that while the situation would be untenable in the long term, he presumed the situation would be a placeholder role lead up to the November election. Goldsmith has already missed engagements required by his positions due to his workload, failing to meet with his Australian and Japanese counterparts on his first day as Minister of Defence. And the Green Party plans to permanently restore and expand the school lunch program if it is part of the next government. The policy comes following difficulties with the program under the current government, including poor meal quality and a provider going into liquidation. According to Greens co-leader Marama Davidson, cuts to the program's funding and contracts with local providers cost New Zealanders hundreds of local jobs. Elaborating on the policy, Davidson states that lunches would be provided through schools or local providers and would include 400 more schools, ensuring that 150,000 more children would receive a daily lunch and that approximately 200 jobs would be restored with 1,900 more created. Ka whakawhiti ki tā wahi ināianei in international news. An overnight Russian missile attack targeting Ukraine's capital Kyiv has killed 5 and injured 23, says Ukrainian authorities. The main targets were reported to be apartment units and warehouses, with a children's hospital being damaged in the process, according to Kyiv Mayor Vitaly Klitschko. A warning had been alerted by regional administrators earlier in the night, which said air defense operations are possible in the area. Thousands of properties are experiencing power cuts due to the airstrike. And math professor Zvezdalina Stankova at the University of California, Berkeley, has admitted to using AI to edit an op-ed. The 2,000-word piece published in the San Francisco Standard last week criticizes some of Stankova's math students for being 5 to 8 years behind and blames the university for admitting insufficiently prepared students into the mathematics program now after benchmarks such as the SAT disappeared. Over the weekend, student journalists ran the op-ed through AI detection software after noticing the language read like AI, which suggested that 33% of the op-ed had been generated or assisted by AI. Stankova admitted via email that she had used AI for editing and research, but claimed all analysis had been human. When asked about its AI policy, the San Francisco Standard clarified that AI assistance is permitted, but that it expects humans to be behind every article published. Arā te kawe pūrongo, and that's the news.
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1: Āne nā tohu huarere mō tēnei rā. Your weather report for today. Cloud increasing toward evening with the chance of a shower. Southwesterlies dying out this evening. An overnight low of 8 degrees and sunset is at 10 to 6 this evening. Āne nā tohu huarere mō te āpōpō. Your weather forecast for tomorrow. Rāmere Friday. Partly cloudy with isolated light showers. Southwesterlies. And that's your news and weather. Ko Athena toku ingoa. The time is now 5 minutes past 5.
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4: Yes, yes, Pete Surf. Do you read me?
5: No, Shaq.
4: Sick. Didn't hang up on you this time?
5: No, I think so.
4: It's a bit crack ups when that happens, eh?
5: I feel resilient, eh? And I like, talk to you soon. It's all good, mate. I'll call you back. Yeah.
4: Crack ups. It's a bit much, yeah. How's the week going?
5: Nice. Yeah, going all right. Going all right. Surf's not too flash, but that's all right. We've got open sky. We've got, hopefully we've got a jumper. And, there's sun, so we're all right.
4: Nice.
5: Spring's on the way. Not that that means pumping waves. Usually it's not.
4: Yeah.
5: But sometimes it can turn on.
4: The promise of summer is there, so that's maybe the
5: benefit. Yeah, no, then summer gets good and, pockets of the country. So, no, there's always, as you notice, there's always good waves somewhere.
4: Yeah, you just got to find them. Where are they at this weekend? Anywhere?
5: This weekend, locally, not looking flat. Like tomorrow as well, east is flat. If you're longboarding and you're doing well, finding a tiny wave, it's flat zone. Yeah, so not good, 1 out of 10. And then west, the swell is easing. Tomorrow it drops back into that 2 to 3 foot range. The morning's towards some bigger sets, but it becomes manageable. The wind is onshore, but it's light to gentle, so... you can get out there. It's going to be ruffled, so not really, not flash, but it's not terrible. So you could get some waves.
4: Awesome.
5: Yeah.
4: There's a whisper of a wave.
5: Yeah, there's just something if you're keen. The weekend's not looking good either, unfortunately. Nothing out east, really, and west is a bit blown out with onshores. But into early next week, there's a pulse of southern ocean swell pushing up. Which could open up some spots. Locally, not so much. It's just a bit too much. But as I say, there's always something there just at the moment. Have your expectations set a bit low and you'll be pretty happy.
4: That's New Zealand. awesome. Well, thank you. I've had a caller, Mikey. He wanted to dedicate a song to you because you do hard work. But if you keep it locked, I'll play it right after this. It's called "Kissing the Sun" by the Young Gods. Have you heard of it?
5: I don't know. Maybe I'll find out.
4: It's the intro to a banging new surf film. I can't remember the name of the movie, but apparently it's fucking amazing.
5: Probably have.

0: I'm not very good at remembering the names, but yeah, Mikey, he's a fopper, eh? Shout out to him.
1: Yeah, yeah.
0: Shout out. I actually met him at a BFM party, yeah, first time there.
1: Yeah.
0: And we teed up the surf. We scored east. That was a good session. Some late takeoffs on a surprisingly hectic right-hander. He knows what I'm talking about. It was, good little score. It was good. All right.
1: Fuck yeah. Cheers, shout out to the surfers out there, eh? All right, here's your turn. Thanks, Pete.
0: Shot. Cheers.
1: Cheers.
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3: Cowabunga, friend.

sorry I had to cut that. That one ended up very abruptly, but that's The Young Gods with Kissing the Sun. And that was a dedication to pizza from Mikey. Aloha every time. If you just tuned in, it's the Rapare Thursday Drive Show with Half Queen. It's almost 5:15. We've got Cocktail Corner coming up very soon with the sweeties from Decibel Wines, which if you have listened to that yarn before, then you know it's a good fun time.

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Text me now. 5395 is the number for your chance to win this double pass. 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You can also head to redfountain.co.nz for event info and tickets. 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It's called Swarm.

0: Yes, yes. Sounds of Jenna. That's Liv E and Kariam Riggins. And they're also coming to Tamaki Makaurau as part of a sideshow for that really fab festival in Australia called Move My Way. They're Jenna, they're a collaborative project. Really fab. If you like that sort of neo-soul jazzy tip, they're playing at Neck of the Woods Thursday the 1st of October. And for now, I am still giving away these Red Fountain tickets. She's playing at the Power Station on the 23rd of October in celebration of her 7th album, Water for Gasoline. If you'd like to win tickets to that, 5395 is the number. You need a name and you need a B card. Shout outs to everybody texting in already. We've got Cocktail Corner coming right up.
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the life that I dream of really meant for me? 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

focus, I know where I'm aiming. 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

0: Brand new tunes, that one, new in. It's called Impulse featuring Renz Nero. Before that, we had Moko Mokai and Troy Kingi with Brazil. That is, what number was that? The number 9 on the BFM Top 10 this week. There's a lot going on. It's feeling awesome in the studio. Holly just oh my God! The wine bottle's been popped. Wow, that was exciting. All right, we've got to get into Cocktail Corner right after this then.
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0: Ooh la la, get that pouring. Yeah. Oh, here we go. Passing it to me already.
9: Hi.
0: If you just tuned in, it's the Rapid Thursday Drive Show. It's Cocktail Corner time, joined by Decibel Wines. We've got Decibel Holly inside. And we've got Millie as well, who's going to be taking a little lick of this delicious potion. I'm sad that it's your last one.
9: I'll be back.
0: You better be back, honestly.
9: I'll be back in December and I'll be bringing baby with me.
0: They make me drink mayonnaise cocktails.
9: What?
0: Sometimes. And I just need you to know, as my ally, that they're forcing me to do bad stuff.
9: I'm not doing that. I have got a cocktail for you today. Because yes. I figured it's my last cocktail corner.
0: Get a cocktail in ya.
9: But we're starting with wine.
0: We're starting with wine.
9: Yeah, and then you'll move into the cocktail. You've got 2 drinks
0: today. Oh my God. This is my kind of bitch right here.
9: You've got a few hours left on here, right?
0: Yes.
9: Yeah, perfect.
0: I've always got hours for you though. Come on, wake it up. All right, so what's this that I'm drinking?
9: So first up, we've got Pet Nat, Petit Natural. So I've brought in some Pet Nat for you before. It was a pink one.
0: Yeah.
9: This one is white, so it's made from Chardonnay grapes.
0: Okay, the Chardonnay.
9: Chardonnay. No, we love Chardonnay. We don't make much Chardonnay, Decibel, but... when we, for a while this was the biggest Chardonnay that we had.
0: Cool.
9: And it is fizzy, and it's naturally
0: it
9: fizzy.
0: It is fizzy.
9: So you probably, everyone on BFM is like, oh, we get it, we've heard winemakers talk about Pet Nat on here before. But what makes Pet Nat special is the way it gets its fizz.
0: Mm-hmm.
9: So it's, we put in still fermenting grape juice, so it's still like got sugar.
0: Mm-hmm.
9: Put a lid on it. The yeast in the wine eats the sugar that's left in there, creates the bubbles. They don't go anywhere. They're stuck in the bottle.
0: That's amazing.
9: Yeah. Yeah. So that's why it's like a little bit funky, kind of like got a bit of haze to it, has a bit of a wild flavour. Yeah,
0: it is wild.
9: Yeah. We say with this one, it's like lemons and nuts. Like it's got a real sort of nutty character.
10: Lemons and
9: actually,
10: nuts.
9: So you've got a bag of chips here.
0: Are you picking that up? Are you, Millie?
10: The chips.
11: I am.
9: Yeah.
11: And it smells like a little bit nutty as well.
9: Yeah, like sort of almonds, roasted salted almonds. Mm.
0: Do
9: like
0: you?
9: Walnuts a little bit.
0: Would you do the SSS for a Pet Nat? Nah.
9: I mean, you can because it's going to give you the same sort of answers. When it's got the fizz, you don't need to worry about the swell so much because it's already sending those aroma compounds into the glass.
0: Yeah.
9: And you've got a glass there. That's a coupe, and like I don't recommend it. Yeah. I am notorious with coupes. I don't let myself use them. I'll give it a big old swirl, and the drink ends up completely on me. Because look how wide
0: it is. Look how wide it is. True. Wait, this is called a coupe.
9: It's called a coupe. Yeah, so it's a coupe glass. So it's like coupe. Short and wide, and I reckon you need to be a pro to be able to use a coupe. I am not one.
0: I'm a pro at drinking, that's for sure.
9: Yeah, there you go, you got this.
0: Well, thanks for that first drop. Would you want me to play your tune for this, or...?
9: Yeah, play a tune if you want, and then we can go into what I've done with this, if you like, or I can tell you...
0: You've done something.
9: I've done something. There's another drink in the room.
0: There is a drink in the room.
9: Yeah.
0: Looks orange and yummy.
9: You guys eat some of these chippies I see.
0: Oh, yeah, you want
9: the chippies?
11: Do you want
9: the...
11: some chips?
9: Nah, I've already had chips today.
11: Have some chips.
9: But I reckon like the perfect pairing for Pet Nat is Snicky Snackies. Like salty stuff, chippies.
0: Girl dinner.
11: Yes.
9: Yeah.
0: Awesome. All right, well, you've brought in a tune.
9: Oh, which one? Oh, we brought in... Oh, you got Shit Kid.
0: Yeah.
9: Oh, Shit Kid Fizzy Wine. Well, it's not called Fizzy Wine, but she just screams Fizzy Wine a lot. And this is what I play when I'm thinking about Pet Nat.
0: Let's hear it.

0: Hell yeah.
1: Yeah, fizzy wine.
0: Fizzy wine. That was Shit Kid with Fish at Sea, right? Fizzy wine, fizzy wine. Well, I'm drinking a fizzy wine. I'm joined by the lovely Holly from Decibel Wines. Shout out to Decibel Wines. Big fan.
1: Yeah.
0: I'm almost finished this Pet Nat.
1: Yeah, I'll just do a shout out about the Pet Nat as well. So if you want to buy some, thank you everybody who has been going to buy the bottle on my recommendation.
0: Shout outs to Buy the Bottle, one of the coolest little liquor bottle stores in the city.
1: Apparently people have been going in saying Decibel or BFM sent them, so love it.
0: Period.
1: This is available there, $30 a bottle, but also if you want a real mean deal on it, on our website, decibelwines.com, you get 2 for $40.
0: So that's pretty good.
1: It's damn good. And we also have a pink one, and you can get like one pink and one white for $40.
0: In this economy.
1: Yeah.
0: So wake it up.
1: Stock up on Petnat. Like, get in now while we still have it, and then
0: before the summer. Exactly right. And speaking of summer.
1: Speaking of summer, I've done a drink for you guys.
0: Ooh, another drink.
1: Yeah, so I'm a big believer in wine and cocktails. And like, I also am a believer in wine on ice and all the things we're not supposed to do. I think life is too short. Enjoy your wine, however you want.
0: Who makes the rules? Rules are made for being broken.
1: Yeah, we made the rules. So this is easy little spritzy situation. So I just did basically 4 parts Pet Nat, and then I put 1 part Aperol on top.
0: Wake it up.
1: You got a little slice in there. It's not orange. It's my favorite. It's not grapefruit. It's the best fruit. This is me going down a really niche.
2: Citrus fans
1: text in. It's called an ugly fruit. U-G-L-I fruit. And they're from Jamaica. And it's like a tangelo cross with a grapefruit, I think. And it tastes like a cross between an orange, a lemon, and a grapefruit. So it's like sweet, sour, and bitter.
0: Shout outs to Jamaica every time.
1: Perfect. So this is from my dad's tree. So I bought one for you.
0: Oh my God.
1: So enjoy.
0: You can
1: like, and they're like easy peel. They sort of peel like a mandarin. And they like dribble down you. They're so good.
0: And it's called an ugly fruit.
1: Ugly fruit.
0: Where can you get it other than your dad's garden?
1: I don't know. Grow one. It's Auckland. You can grow an ugly fruit.
0: You can grow anything in Auckland. It's true. We've got beautiful volcanic soil.
1: Yeah. Mm. So have a sip. See if you reckon the Pet Nat and the Aperol go together.
0: Cheers, girl.
1: The bottle was open when I came in because my boyfriend, who was working from home today, I was like testing our ratios on him.
0: Remind me of his name again.
1: He's Max. So he's got like
0: that's
1: a few.
0: Right. Max BC. Shout out to you, Carl.
1: Yes. Big BFM guy. right. Everybody should sign up for a B card because Max is a winner, and we have got so many records and so many concert tickets because of this place. So. It's good.
0: Look at you plugging the bloody B card as well. Yeah, that's delicious.
2: That is really nice. Thank you.
0: Thank you much. Refreshing beverage. And what would you call this?
1: I think it's just a Pet Nat Spritz.
0: The Pet Nat Spritz.
1: Yeah. Nothing fancy.
0: I have a feeling everyone's going to start making these.
1: Yeah, it doesn't have to be Aperol. You could put in whatever you've got. Actually, if I was being like the true one that I'd really like to put in is at Decibel and Hastings.
0: Mm.
1: Next door to us is the Hastings Distillery. Mm-hmm. And they make this really amazing like Campari Aperol alternative called, oh God, I've forgotten the name, like Orange something.
0: Yeah.
1: Basically, Hastings Distillery, their orange drink.
0: That sounds
1: put
0: awesome.
1: That in. It's incredible.
0: I love an orange drink.
1: Yeah.
0: I like orange everything, but orange drink, delicious.
1: Yeah, I like bitter and sweet.
0: So
1: stuff works.
0: We got a summery tune to play underneath.
1: Yay.
0: It's Da Do Da by Coco Roco.
1: Beautiful.
0: It gives me summer.
1: Yeah. The Decibel.

0: Yes, yes, Coco Roco, the sounds of summer. That one's Da Do Da. I thought it was a good match to this gorgeous little Aperol Spritz Pet Nat moment.
1: I can see, like, summertime, sitting out, drinking that.
0: Yeah, listening to some Coco Roco. Come on.
1: You definitely need the 2 for $40 if you were doing that, though, because, like, this bottle will disappear.
0: Easily. Polished. Yeah, go check it out. DecibelWines.co.nz. Yep, period.
1: And thanks to our lovely texter, we know that the Hastings Distillery drop that I recommend is L'Opera.
0: L'Opera.
1: L'Opera. And then we make a L'Opera Decibel Spritz. It's a real Hedatonga Street East massive Hastings.
0: Yes, let's go. The Hastings massive inside.
1: Hawke's Bay, F&A, you guys know.
0: Let's go. Well, thanks so much, Yvonne. You're the best every time.
1: Oh, I'll be back.
0: Please come back.
1: Yeah, be back in December. Whatever the team is, I don't know, they'll have some cool wines by then.
0: Yeah, and it'll be summertime.
1: Yeah,
0: summertime. And have a baby. Is there a summer wine you guys are working on at the moment, or what's the buzz? Something to look forward to?
1: Yeah, I reckon I've got some nice, like, fruity whites to bring in.
0: I love fruity whites. Ooh, I keep a couple of them in my back pocket.
1: We've got a nice juicy red, actually, that is about to come out. So, yeah, I'll bring some of that in for December.
0: A little chilled moment?
1: Yeah.
0: Oh, God, that's awesome. Shout-outs to Decibel Wines every time. Shout-outs to Buy the Bottle. If you want Decibel Wines, you can go to the website, decibelwines.co.nz. You can also go to your favourite restaurant and be like, give me one of them Decibel Wines, because you use stock everywhere. Where else?
1: I'm working on it.
0: Decibelwines.com.
1: Yeah, but, you know, Co.nz will get there.
0: Period, because they bought up all the domains. They're always, you know, all roads lead to Decibel Wines. And shout-outs to Decibel Dan as well.
1: Yeah.
0: Period.
1: Thanks,
0: guys.
1: It's
0: always the highlight of my show, low-key, having a little sip with you. And thanks, Millie, for your 2 cents.
1: Yeah, love it.
0: But, yeah, we'll look forward to December and then, yeah, shout-outs to you.
1: Beautiful. Have fun.
0: You have fun.
1: See you later.
0: Yeah, we'll see you soon. Can't wait.
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0: Yes, yes, that one, Courtney Barnett, nobody really cares. If you don't go to the party, it's true, nobody does care. It's the Rā Pare Thursday Drive Show. We're rolling into 6 p.m. It's 5:50. Shout-outs to Holly from Decibel Wines for getting us all liquored up. We've got one more tune before we get into the 6 p.m. news. And once again, if you'd like to win a double pass to see Reb Fountain play at the Power Station October 23rd, 5395 is the number to text. I need your name and your B-card number. And maybe let me know who you're going to take, and I'll give that away right after the 6 o'clock news. Here is Erykah Badu and The Alchemist with Witch Doctor, your number 7 on the BFM Top 10 this week.
1: No es una bruja, es una doctora de brujas. 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

Sounds of Erykah Badu and The Alchemist. It's Witch Doctor. 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
24: Sorry, I've got the wrong intro. Good evening. Ko tēnā tōku ingoa, ko te ono karaka. It's 6 o'clock. A Ministry of Cities, Environment, Regions and Transport MCERT spokesperson says it has been trying to sell 35 empty houses in Wellington. The houses had been bought 18 months ago for $22 million. The Ministry for Housing and Urban Development made the purchase for the Build Ready Development Pathway, a project by Labour to build houses in high-need areas. The development has been stalled since then due to the weak housing market and rising costs. Both ministries are in the process of promoting and selling these properties. And the government is relaxing requirements for lower-risk drone operations on farms, sparking concerns about poorly handled machines potentially harming people. The change announced today would require only a notification to the Civil Aviation Authority for routine drone operations such as pest and fertilizer spraying, instead of needing a certification, which was the case previously. This follows rules on drones under 25 kilograms already being relaxed. The Aviation Industry Association is criticizing the move, with Vice President Dr. Isaac Henderson explaining that agricultural spray drones are the size of a dining room table, weigh 100 kilograms, and can travel at more than 70 kilometers per hour. Last year, a motorcyclist in China died after being struck in the head with a spray drone, while a South Korean farmer lost two fingers to one. Ka whakawhiti ki tā wahi ināianei in international news. US President Donald Trump is threatening tremendous economic consequences on Iran's trade partners. Writing on Truth Social, Trump addressed the threat to any country that follows its financial that allows its financial institutions, businesses, airports, or government entities to provide any type of lifeline to Iran, but did not elaborate on what action would be taken and which countries were included. This economic move comes after the Pentagon advised Trump in July that the United States had almost exhausted targets and effectiveness in Iran. Concerns have arisen over the wording of Trump's post, with experts saying that it suggests the threat extends to secondary sanctions on countries that buy Iranian oil, which could lead to a confrontation with China. And Australian Foreign Minister Penny Wong says she is outraged after Israeli government said they would not prosecute those responsible for the death of Australian aid worker Zomi Francom in 2024. Francom was killed in an IDF strike along with six other colleagues in Gaza. Israeli Ambassador Hillel Neumann said the IDF had no criminal intention and therefore holds no responsibility, to which Wong remarked was an insufficient accountability for the death of seven people. Wong criticised the IDF's failures to follow their procedures, mistake identifications and errors made in decision-making. Arate kawe pūrongo, and that's the news.
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24: Āne nā tohu huarere mō tēnei rā, your weather report for today. Cloud increasing toward evening with the chance of a shower, southwesterlies dying out this evening. The overnight low is 8 degrees and sunset is at 10 to 6 this evening. Āne nā tohu huarere mō te āpōpō, your weather forecast for tomorrow. Rāmere Friday. Partly cloudy with isolated light showers, southwesterlies. Arate tohu huarere, and that's your weather.
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24: Āne nā āhuatanga o Tangaroa mō te āpōpō, your surf report for tomorrow. Ki te Tairawhiti, on the east coast, flat with light becoming gentle westerly offshore winds. Taipari high tide is at 20 to 2 in the afternoon. Taitimu low tide is at 7:15 in the morning. The score is 1 out of 10. Ki te Taihoauru, on the west coast. 2 to 4 foot west-southwest swell easing into the 2 to 3 foot range with light to gentle west-southwest onshore winds. Taipari high tide is at 4:15 in the afternoon. Taitimu low tide is at 9:20 in the morning. The score is 3 out of 10. Gentle onshore conditions, the swell becomes more manageable through the day. And that's your news and weather. Thanks to news, weather and surf. Thanks to G1 for writing the news bulletin. Ko Athena Tokuingoa. The time is now 6:05.
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4: Shout outs to G1 and Athena for the news, weather and surf every time. If you know about BFM, then you know the album of the week. It's Over Mono, so get those texts in. 5395 is the number if you would like to win this one on Wax, Over Mono, Pure Devotion. Let's go.

Tony, open the window. Sounds of Over Mono, that was Night in Shining Prada, featuring John Joseph Holt. It's a few nights in Shining Prada along Karangahape this evening. If you just tuned in, it's the Rapare Thursday Drive Show, and I'm giving away, give me a drum roll, the double pass to go and see Red Fountain at the Power Station. It's going to Glenn. Congratulations to you, Glenn. Woo! Here's an air horn. Oh, here's an air horn. Oh, no, air horn. Hold up. 3, 2, 1. So shout outs to you, Glenn. If you missed out on tickets, I'm sure you could tune in tomorrow to score some. Or you could just send another text if you want to win this Over Mono. The electronic duo, Over Mono is back, obviously, with their second album, Pure Devotion, on XL Recordings. Across 11 tracks, Over Mono push their recording process into bold new territories, adopting experimental production techniques involving antique synthesizers and literally baking a crash cymbal in the oven. Wake that up. We love innovation around here. Obviously. So yeah, make sure you're tuning in right now. Send me a text, 5395, with your name and your BCAR number if you'd like to win that Fresh on Wax. It's a beautiful vinyl. I've seen it with my own eyes. Yeah, get those texts in and I'll give that away before I get out of here at 7 p.m. So we're going to get this cracking for another 50 minutes. Here is Princess Bay Dub by Clover. Shout outs to Poor Necky Massive every time. Big tunes ahead. Also got the entertainment guide coming up if you'd like to know what is going on in the city this evening, tomorrow. Yeah, we're gonna get some electronic tunes popping right now. It's just what we do.

I'll give that wax away before I get out of here at 7 p.m. Entertainment guide coming right up, as well as the weapon of the week that comes out of a fortress that looks like a feke, if you know what I mean.

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6: Okay. Yes, yes. All right. The Entertainment Guide for this evening, Thursday, the 20th of August. 2026 AD, supposedly, allegedly. Heaps of stuff on. All right. Are you trying to go out somewhere and spend some money on someone? Yes, no? Yes, I think so. Go out to a club, a bar, a venue, restaurant, a theatre. For instance, Kiriti Kanawa Theatre. Altaya is happening tonight. It's a secondary school haka showcase, night one. That sounds freaking awesome. Starting at 7 p.m. featuring Kahurangi ki Maungafo, Kia Aroha Campus, Ngā Taiatea Wharekura, Te Haikura Akiwa and Te Wharekura o Kirikiri Roa. That'll be amazing and thunderous, I'm sure. Up the street at Goblin Bar, you've got Goblin Girls at 7 p.m. hosted by Johanna Cosgrove featuring Hayley Sproul, Abby Howells, Liv McKenzie, Evie Orp, Lana Walters, Courtney Dawson and Justine Smith. Crack-ups. Right after Goblin Girls, you have Yours Truthfully, myself, Half Queen, is playing Madonna all night long. I don't know if it's giving all night, to be honest. I'll give you the real tea. I might DJ for 3 hours, but if you like Madonna, come to that. I'll be playing all my favourite Madonna tracks. Double whammy, you've got Pumps and Pavlova, a Kiwiana drag show. Tickets are from Event Finder. That's kicking off at 7:30. 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That's free entry, of course, 7:30 p.m. featuring Erase Everything, Harry W and Snuffer. The Indie Club presents Jenny LaBombe, Caitlin Smith and Enshrine at UFO. Tickets from Under the Radar, 7:30. An entry includes a free CD or merch of your choice. That is so awesome in this economy. Wake it up. For free? You've also got a tribute to Janet Jackson. Wake it up at Ponsonby Social Club. That's at 8:30. So you can pick between Janet or Madonna tonight. Hard choice, I have to say. Tomorrow night, Friday the 21st of August, it's the second evening of the secondary school haka showcase, Altaya at Kiriti Kanawa Theatre. 7 p.m. featuring Hawaiki 2 Academy, Ngāpuna o Waiorea, Te Wharekura o Mangere, Te Kura Kaupapa Māori o Hoani Waititi Marae, and Te Kura Kaupapa Māori o Te Kōtuku. At Il Brudo, you've got Deeper Cuts with Samuel Harmony, Ryan Berkeley, Scarlett from Love Language, shout out to you girl, Jerome Warburton and Charlito. Great South is performing the Hellhole of the Pacific album release show and fundraiser. 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Tickets are from Moshtix. It's going to be a great show. Tomorrow night at Neck of the Woods, you've got Kava and Kawakawa. Tickets from Event Finder. Huge lineup. Eilish Mellow Downs, Takatapu Nani, Karu, and Brandon Shiraz, and more. at Public Bar, the Magic Factory Wild Times EP release party, tickets from Under the Radar, 8 p.m. with support from Big Sir and the Thoughtful Boys. 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And Sonder Sounds, the Auckland takeover at Mothership. Tickets from Eventbrite. Wake it up.
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6: Yeah. All right.
7: That ugly fruit was really nice.
6: So the ugly fruit was really nice. That's the review coming in from Kai BT.
7: Yeah. Really nice with the Decibel wine.
6: Really nice with the...
7: Decibel wine. What was the wine called again?
6: The Pet Nat.
7: Yeah. That combined with the ugly fruit, it's pretty bomb.
6: It's a winning combination. Under me right now, 7-8 Too Late from DJ Pleads, brand new album, Please. We're going to listen to this one before we get into some more turbo things. I've got the weapon of the week. I'll get into the mix as well. And if you're enjoying the sounds of this, keep it locked.

0: All right. Are you ready for the weapon of the week? Strap in. Strap in, lock your doors, turn it up.
1: That woman deserves her revenge. We deserve to die.
2: It's Half Queen's Club Weapon of the Week.

freaking phone. I didn't get that. Give that the intro it needed. My God. Obviously, it's the weapon of the week. It's time for that. It's about time for that. This one came into my inbox from the one and only Coco Sola. Don't be stupid. And the bitch is back. Shout outs to Queenie Control. Shout outs to Fecky Fortress. If you could go to boosted.org, find the Fecky Fortress fundraiser, chuck them some money, that would be really awesome. Coco Sola hasn't put out music in a minute, but she's back. This one, Jump Into That Ride. It's actually an exclusive. You're hearing it for the very first time, beaming off the tip of the Sky Tower.

big tune, shit. Smack My Bitch Up by The Prodigy. If you're driving somewhere and you have a young person with you, now's the time to one, enroll them to vote if they're of age, and two, educate them about who the fuck The Prodigy is. That's really awesome that they get to have that experience listening to The Prodigy for the first time. Shit. The Whakamana Cannabis Museum Mushroom Festival. Puffball heard that blend first. Absolutely shut that shit down. Big blends. It's the Rapare Thursday Drive Show. 20 more minutes of this turbo tomfoolery to get you through the week. If you're having a tough one, don't worry. There's always tomorrow. Give it another crack.

0: Yeah. Still trying to give away this Over Mono Pure Devotion LP. The electronic duo is back with a brand new album. 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Need your name and B card number, and I'll be giving that away in the next 15 minutes. Keep it locked. It's BFM Drive. 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
10: Are you sleep deprived? Well, wake it up. It's Thursday Drive with Half Queen.

Yes, yes, that was If Madonna Calls, the Cavall edit of the Junior Vasquez anthem. Under me right now, Boardlord and Richard with Back It Up from their little EP. You can find that on the No Bias Bandcamp. It's a bit of you.

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2: And I woke up the next day and I said, no, I know what the answer to life is.
3: I can feel you.
2: And I said,
3: but in reality,
2: it's to love each other.
3: Love you.
0: Yes, yes, it's about that time I wrap it up. Shout outs to everybody. Shout outs to Chris from the Hemp Store. Shout outs to the Hemp Store for that 10kg hemp herd bale that went to Griselda. Shout outs to Glenn for taking out the Red Fountain tickets. And congratulations to you, Pussy Lips. You didn't actually say your name, so I'm not too sure who you are, but you've won the Over Mono album of the week, Pure Devotion, which is out on XL Recordings. You can find that where all good music is sold naturally. And speaking of good music, if you'd like to come and watch me or listen to, sorry, don't actually, yeah, let me just rewind that. Don't watch me. If you're trying to listen to some Madonna and shake your ass to some Madonna tonight, come to Goblin this evening. And I'll be DJing for everybody some Madonna tunes. Waking it up, making Ponsonby Brown again, as we do. Till then, you've got the Arcade Radio Sweeties handling things until 9 p.m. Shout outs to the Best Spot and shout outs to Decibel Wines every time. Holly, you're the best. See yous on a dance floor very soon, or see you next week. Cheer, cheer.
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1: And that was the sounds of Christoph El Trento, brand new music from the man himself, the wizard, Christoph El Trento, an exclusive vinyl only release of My People Hold On. 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

0: That one, the Isley Brothers, For the Love of You. And before that, we had the version from Hugh Masekela. And kicking off the show, we had My People Hold On by Christoph Altrinto, followed by the original from Eddie Kendricks. Love to all the crew that pulled up to the show tonight. Shouts to my man Kenny, Julian, and the amazing AJ for joining me in the stew. Gonna take a little break now, but after that, more music. Some Royce coming up. 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

Yes, yes, Arcade Radio here on this gorgeous Thursday evening. Shout outs to Leon, Tapton, where you at? 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

just got the text in from the bro Leon. Currently en route to We Out Here Festival in London. Big ups Benny Salvador on the lineup this year. Aotearoa massive. Probably get a report from Leon about the vibes there. So stand by from that in the next few weeks.

Sounds of Sydney Rogers with Things Get Better. Beautiful message in this tune. Got one more coming up after this from Sylvia Striplin. Gonna take a break after that. This is Arcade Radio on 95 BFM. Stay locked.

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10: 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Nope, there's none. It's all tune for tune. There's no such thing as genres. That's just marketing used by the system to make it go. All good music is good music. It's all taste. No doubt.

0: Sounds of the one and only Hugh Masekela again with Ashiko off the album The Boys Doing It. A dedication to Fela Kuti, I think, that one. And before that we had King Sunny Ade with Sunny Loni Aria. Sorry for the butcher in pronunciation, probably. And up next we've got AJ Honeysuckle, one and only selection. Do you want to talk about this tune?
1: Yes, I do. I'm gonna run a tune. It's called "Strange Woman's Room" by Baron Zen. I don't know much about this person, but I found this in the $10 bins at Real Groovy. Shout out Real Groovy. Don't sleep on the $10 bins. It's a Stone's Throw record release. And I like the sound of it. It's like a electro kind of jawn. So enjoy.
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0: If you just joined us, it was Sounds of Delvanius and the Fascination with Voodoo Lady. And big shout to Frano tuned in, as well as Campbell out in the East Coast. We're going to take a little break now, but more to come after. 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
19: 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Is the West Coast gnarly? 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
1: 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My name is Max. Big Cat Band in the Fuddy, what's up?
2: Let's go, baby.
1: Big Buddy, Big Bonds in the house, let's go.
2: Yoda. It feels so familiar being back here with you, Max.
1: That's quite nice, isn't it?
2: Lovely.
1: Pleasant.
2: Shout out to RK Radio. Very nice to see the RK Radio crew as we came up.
3: Yeah, big been nice. I've been slack. Yeah, the new terrible. Digs are great.
1: Yeah, looks nice.
2: Shout out to Tom as well, our dear station manager.
3: Top dog.
1: Dear friend of the show.
3: Rapping it.
2: Very nice opening set there, Max.
1: Thank you.
2: I leant over and I go, is this what Chris Crack sounds like? Yeah, no.
1: Like, this is actually not what Chris Crack sounds like.
2: That was a real good song. I like that one.
3: Is this Elder Sensei?
1: This is Elder Sensei, yeah. Is this Pac Div?
2: I'm pretty sure this is Pac Div.
1: So should I ask him if this is Pac Div?
2: Oh god, so good, eh? And definitely then one time it was.
3: And it was, yeah.
1: No, this is UGK.
2: It is Pac Div.
1: All right. True School Hip Hop Show, 26 minutes past 9 o'clock. The percentage of the year carries on as we go forward.
2: We're ripping through it, man.
1: Yep. 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
2: Yeah, let's go. You can
1: a real website.
2: Remember when you used to like ring up and it'll just give you the time?
1: Oh, I love that.
2: Wasn't it just like 0000000? Like whatever the time is. Yeah.
1: Hey, look, we'll be here for the next like hour and a half. We've already smashed through half an hour of the show.
2: No lose tonight. Lose time for work.
1: Straight up, just sooked out. Didn't come to the show.
2: Bit of a shame too, because.
1: Whoa!
2: Are you no leaving?
1: We're gonna do this, but it's gonna be cool. Exciting, you know.
2: Sweet.
3: No leakers.
1: Well, very very shortly. Well, not very shortly. Maybe in half an hour.
2: Yeah.
1: It's the premiere of a brand new piece of segment entertainment.
2: Yes.
1: A brand new segment.
2: Yes.
1: Following on from the first little segment of a Mandarin.
3: Following on from such classics.
1: Sweet,
3: the retrospective.
1: Such retrospective classics.
3: What is Lewis listening to?
2: What's news to lose with Max?
3: Gum on thread.
1: It's a brand new feature here on the radio show tonight. Sort of live workshopping the title, but as far as we're all aware at the moment, it is Old Dog New Shit, also known as Get Van Gets Hip.
3: Sick Dog Gets On The Couch One More Time. Euthanized.
2: Shout out Michael. Michael's listening. I did workshop that in the chat. I said, yeah, it's called Sick Dog Allowed On The Couch One Last Time.
3: The Last Meal with Get Van.
1: There's a brand new segment where I, probably you, provides Get Band with a brand new album that's come out in within the last week.
2: Yeah.
1: And I say, well, you got to listen to this, bro, and you listen to it like 1, 2, maybe 3 times.
2: Yes.
1: Throughout the course of the show, you make some notes about it.
2: I made some notes.
1: You maybe do some research. I don't know if you did any research this time.
2: I'd like to do this first time is rely on me. I'm relying on you
3: answering questions.
2: I'm throwing
3: where
2: to you.
3: From?
1: You're actually already boning me a bit because it's like I gave you, well, not, it's my own fault, but I gave you an album that I'm like, why did I give him that? I wanted to play heaps of songs from that album.
2: And
1: I guess we can play like maybe 3 songs from it, which is great, but it's just straight away I start playing the show, I'm like, oh, I'd love to if I could, play
2: just
1: a little bit.
2: Just dip into this one, yeah.
1: So we'll talk about that very, very shortly. We're just cutting the teeth of this new thing. Yeah. So, be gentle, but we'd love to get some text. 5395 is the number to text. 309-3879 is the number to call. Don't do that, but if you want to speak to the wall.
2: You can. 309-3879
1: is the number to call.
2: You can talk to Barry Bonds. I was going to say, too, is like, it's kind of like this podcast I to How Did This Get Made, where let's say we announce
1: brutally.
2: Like, we're not going to do it this week, but like, let's say further down the format, like, you actually announce the next record on air.
1: Yeah, okay.
2: That, like, perhaps the listeners could also, like, listen to this record.
1: I'm not prepared for that now.
2: No, that's what I'm saying. But, collective homework.
1: Okay, yeah, no, I like that. It's like, what now?
2: It's like, what now?
3: Interactive.
2: Props week.
1: 95 BFM True School. I'm just going to do a quick run through of the songs we've played thus far for
2: Please
1: the listeners, if they would
2: do.
1: So you know, like that. We started off with a new one from Mick Jenkins from his new little EP. He's released two in the last an EP and an album in the last Olympic week or so. The album was called, I think it was called A Black Ass Kung Fu Flick or something. Like, it was quite good.
3: Nice,
1: but,
3: nice.
1: This one was from a little EP he did called Type Shit. That was the song Type Shit. We had Michael Christmas after that from Don't Come to My House, Sharing Your Location. That was Bury Me with Apollo Twin. Big Gates after that, Where I'm From, Caltech from One Time in Buffalo. We had some Sharp featuring the God Fahim right after that.
3: Mm-hmm, I like that.
1: From The Black of the Berry, that was Marathon. A little bit of Chris Crack presents Ugly Boy Modeling from Ugly Boy Modeling presents Prettier Than Advertised. That was Five Heads on a Joint as Drug Abuse. 38 Spesh.
3: Naming.
2: Honestly, God.
3: The best.
2: Do that
3: song
2: one more time.
3: Naming.
2: Do that one more time.
1: So we had Sharp with The Black of the Berry. Yeah. You know, that was the album. And the Marathon featuring The God Fahim. And then we had Chris Crack presents Ugly Boy Modeling with Ugly
3: presents.
1: Boy from Ugly Boy Modeling presents Prettier Than Advertised. That was Five Heads on a Joint as Drug Abuse.
2: That's so fucking good, man. I love that shit.
1: A little 38 special after that from 8 Shots, the Elite Edition. That was Heavy Burden. 067 Red from The Snub in the Rain. That was Glock 34 Rental Corp. We had some... Ooh, what else did we have? We had a little 12K Gotti from Mad Life. That was Kyle Korver. Mondo Slade from Game Genie. That was Genie Lamp featuring Poetic Ness.
3: Mondo!
1: And this one that we're about to listen to is Silk Money from... he's the other guy with the sort of the weird titles. Mm-hmm. That was from the album Who Waters the Wilting Giving Tree Once the Leaves Dry and the Fruits No Longer Bear.
2: That's real long.
1: And the
2: did it have spaces in it when you?
1: Yeah. The song name was We Snuck the Hammer in the Tunnel and Didn't Need To.
2: The Kyle Korver one's interesting. Deep cut for anyone who likes white
3: shooters,
2: 3-and-D guards.
3: If you're into Columbine, then Kyle Korver is your guy.
2: and he was actually
3: Hawks legend.
2: He was on Derrick Rose Bulls as well.
3: Yeah,
2: he was actually pretty good.
3: White boy shooter.
1: So we listened to a little bit of Silk Money right here. We're going to come back. We're going to talk a little bit more. We're going to play a few more rap songs. We're going to get into a little bit of old dog, new shit, aka Get Banned Gets Hip to the Game.
2: Let's go.
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3: 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Let's go.

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too. I got steppers, I'm friends, spin a van move. I get them where I can, get my things too. On the record, niggas hang, you niggas hang loosely. 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

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I know niggas selling bricks and guns on Telegram. 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

0: girls always get the best of me.
1: That's a wrap. What I'm trying to say is that this man that we were dealing with may have been some kind of a schoolboy, you know what I mean?
2: But what we must bear in mind is this man
3: has power, wealth, and capital. Therefore,
4: he has already won. Yo, I emerged a different man when I came out of the woods. As a child, I made a vow to use my powers for good. If there's no milk in the jug, I go out when I jug. I leave craters in the pavement on the ground where I stood. I'm still standing like grandma's house in the hood. Trips to NY, I came back with all the doubt where I could. You be acting unbothered, but it's now understood that you really just fronting. You would take the crown if you could, nigga. I'm lighting that pineapple express strings while pushing 100 plus in the express lane. Mentally ambidextrous, I'm just saying that I could paint the Mona Lisa with my left brain. They was garnishing my wages off a debt claim, and I was scarred for some shit that I won't explain. But Nubby said don't let your head hang, but go get on that stage and make them headbang. Do it for the ones that rooted for you, press play. 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
2: BFN!
3: 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Okay.

0: Right. 95 BFM, True School Hip Hop Show, baby. Let's go. Let's Welcome back.
1: True School.
0: This right here, or that right there, right before this was Crime Apple from Top 85, Dead or Alive.
1: You don't fuck with crime.
0: That was the Foul Line Freestyle.
1: Colombian gentleman.
0: Colombian gentleman, and that's like a very basketball themed little mixtape there, little EP.
1: Ball Noah from Medellin.
0: Medellin Ball Noah. And actually the front, the cover of it is like, it's him in like sort of the Jason Kidd style, you know, so, like with the sort of like the, to the side.
2: Great rapper,
0: the ball,
2: actually.
0: You know, like.
1: When I first went to America with my family, when I was like maybe like 14 or something, I ditched him in the mall and found this like sick ass, like, you know, memorabilia store.
0: Yeah.
1: And I told the guys like, put this on fucking ice. I'm going to be right back. Like ran around the whole mall, found my parents. It's like, come and copy this jersey. The NBA Live.
0: NBA Live, yeah.
1: And I copped the Phoenix
2: UCLA.
1: Suns Jason Kidd jersey. First year.
2: Wasn't it the UCLA fit?
1: No. So Matt, he got drafted with Mavs, whatever. And then I wore it to Youth Town. People were like, yo, that is fucking tight.
2: Sick.
1: Who is this little 15-year-old who can't shoot for shit?
2: It's 5'4", motherfucking.
0: Before the Crime Apple, you had From Hard Body by Nicholas F. Brand new from him, or newish from him. That was The Emergence. Mike as well before that with Don't Sweat It, featuring on, I believe, Raps and Production, Mike Shab. Lee Scott before that from Tell a Friend, that was Ring Back. Some Obi-Wan with Roach from Roach on Your Bread, which is brand new, that's come out in the last couple of days.
1: How's that spelled? Obi-Juan.
0: Obi-Juan. That was 1405 in Iran. And that takes us back to the Silk Money from Who Waters the Wilting Giving Tree Once the Leaves Dry Up and the Fruit Stops to Bear, or whatever it is. That was We Snuck the Hammer in the Tunnel and Danny Need to.
1: Yeah. What's that guy's name again? The guy with the funny song?
0: Silk Money.
2: Chris Crack is the other guy you're thinking of, though, with
0: Chris Crack threw some shade on Silk Money recently.
2: Biting Steve's?
0: Yeah, he's like, you know, yeah. I was the first guy that did this.
1: The title check was like, this guy biting my shit over.
0: Yeah. This guy, Silk Money, biting my shit. Silk Money, dollar sign, Ilk Money.
1: Ilk Money.
0: And then this one right here, which we'll listen to shortly. We'll talk to very short. We'll talk about very shortly. Mm. 8 minutes until 10 o'clock, sort of a little after the 10 o'clock mark, I think we'll do the inaugural.
2: Yeah, give it a little air.
0: The inaugural Old Dog, New Shit,
1: old
0: a.k.a.
1: Old Dog, New Shit.
0: Get Bang, gets hip to the game.
1: Well, it's funny to me because, like, you know, I guess, like, in the last, like, 4 or 5 years, you know, when you lose, like really taking control of, like, of the shit we're playing.
0: Oh, yeah.
1: It's further and further away from, like, the shit that I'm, like,
2: your,
1: you know,
2: wheelhouse.
0: Nothing you've ever heard of, yeah.
1: And, like,
2: it's very,
1: first of all,
2: very,
1: like,
2: white picket
1: fence. It's always very, very funny. Like, it's like, you know, like, it's amazing where we've come to. But hopefully, maybe, like, we'll fast forward a year from now, and I'm actually going to know a lot of these motherfuckers.
2: I mean, you know,
0: I'd
2: Wavy
0: like
2: Navy
0: so, yeah.
2: Poo.
1: Yeah.
0: Come
2: on.
0: R.I.P.
2: Yeah, R.I.P.
1: died. Broke Boy Dumbass, of course, absolute classic. No, but I'm excited for this, Max, to be fair. Like, it does. It puts me, it's a fish out of water scenario. It puts me in, like, the, you know, like
2: in the hot seat.
1: In the hot seat,
2: if you will.
1: If you will. And I'm like, anyway, we'll get into it, but I'm excited for this experience, Max. That's what I'm trying to say. And I'm sure that's how the listeners feel every Thursday when they tune into the 95 BFM True School Hip Hop Show.
0: Absolutely.
1: They're like, God damn, what is this shit? And then you guys tell them what the shit is. They're like, no way.
0: No way.
2: No.
1: No way that wasn't Modeling
0: that was
1: Guy Presents.
0: Ugly Guy Modeling Presents.
2: No way.
0: It was Chris Crack Presents, ugly Boy Modeling Presents.
2: That's Five so Guys good. On the Joint as a Drug
0: Prettier, prettier than advertised.
1: Oh, man, that's good. That's good shit.
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1: 5395, the number for your text, and 309-379. 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
0: This one right here from the new Mussolini and Ninth Wonder record, The Don and I 3, the trilogy. This is Pocket Full. We're on BFM.
1: Let's get it. 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

0: 95 BFM, True School Hip Hop Show. That one right there, before this, that was, of course, the indubitably it was the Raheem Supreme with Doe Networks. That was from Style and Grace, Vegeta's Hairline. You had Ramirez before that from Brabus and Lorenz's. That was Too Many Hoes. Uncle John from the What Remains EP. That was Payback. Chase Fetty from Narcan, as well as Hard Luck, Last Day. And that takes us back to the Mussolini from the brand new Mussolini Ninth Wonder record. That was Pocket Full. This is Rome Streets from Socket to My Pocket. This is 22 here on BFM. Old dog, new shit coming up very, very shortly.
1: Vegeta's Hairline.
0: Vegeta's Hairline.

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Mirrors in motion, I'm checking details. Too many niggas suspect, sleeper cells. I let the easel tell the epic anthology of how we made gold, wielding alchemy with scraps from battles lost. The pendulum swings like Cuban links. My pinky ring survived tragedy. Balance all my faculties, preserve whatever's left. Dirt in my ledger blur. Dirt in my ledger blur.

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0: I sat off in that house, just a stove in it. I really sell drugs for real, I can't go home with you.
1: She like, why the fuck you really got 3 phones with you?
0: Spent your money on that Glock, then keep it close with you. I'm the one who celebrating, why would I make a toast with you?

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1: 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Welcome back. Welcome along. Let's go. All right, welcome along to the first edition of a brand new segment here on the 95 BFM True School Hip Hop Show. My name's Max, by the way. This is Jonathan Get Bear Morrison.
2: Yo.
1: Big Body Big, yo. Barry Barnes.
3: I'm just here to be edumacated.
1: Oh, yeah.
3: Old dog, new tracks.
0: Old dog, new shit.
1: So I liked this. Get Band. You know, you sort of came through. There was a couple of times you were like, yeah, we're going to do this. You know, well, why don't we do a new feature? And you had a few feature ideas.
0: Yeah.
1: And they didn't sort of cut the mustard.
0: They weren't landing. Yeah.
1: I was a real hater, like, about it all.
0: Big time. Sure, of course.
3: Classic.
0: You know, you've got
1: in typical style.
0: Creative control over the show.
1: Yeah, that's right.
0: And I feel like it was like in the shower, I was thinking about the show, jerking off as I do, and then I was like, I thought to myself, man, the funniest part about the show, obviously, like in the long-standing history when I've done it, is that the new fucking shit, I'm like, I'm just not on, you know? And it's like, it came to me as like, it's fish out of water, I guess.
1: And like, honestly, the reason that I really liked this idea was that, and we can talk more about this,
0: sure.
1: But like, the reason I really liked this idea is it was like a joke that you didn't really listen to music or like music, you know? Like,
0: and said
1: I was
0: it all sort the of time. Like, yeah.
1: Shit ain't funny anymore, you know?
0: Yeah,
1: like,
0: yeah,
1: you
0: yeah.
1: You come up here, you know? You want to come around here? Come around here.
0: Yeah.
1: We're gonna talk about some real music, you know?
0: Of course.
1: And it's about, like, you know, a lot of these segments that we've done over the years have been about sort of had a school. Schooling element to them, you know, what are we doing? A true schooling element, yeah.
0: True school. Thank you, just take you as a school.
3: Put you on game.
1: So Johnny came to me with this idea, and he goes, "Oh yeah, all right. What if you send me a record, brand new record, you know, and go, oh yeah, here's this thing that you haven't heard before, and I listen to it, and I come back with, you know, two or three tracks, and go, yep, this is, you know, I've listened to this, you know, I've enjoyed this.
0: I have listened to it in its entirety.
1: And I think, I mean, this, you know, we're just cutting our teeth on this.
0: Be gentle. Yeah.
1: But I think as we, you know, so for tonight, you've chosen a couple of tracks.
0: Yes.
1: And then I think maybe as we move on, you might do three tracks.
0: Sure.
1: And I think you're going to lean on me a little bit in terms of, you know, the knowledge of this particular group. But if you can do some research, you know, in the background.
0: Absolutely. You know, and like I actually today was like about to jump on the wiki or, you know, get into like the actual like the artists themselves or you know, or the group or the record or the producers, whatever.
1: Yeah.
0: But in the back of my mind, I was like, you know what? I feel like you're on this. You are on this as well. And like if I throw to you and ask you, it's like I'd prefer to have your summation of this shit.
1: But I want to learn something too, Johnny. You know, like it's like and I think increasingly I'd like to make this hard for you. You know, like it's you know.
3: I was gonna say
1: a lot of these artists. You know, like as I'll
3: Max will go obscuring. Yes.
1: Well, so you know, regular True School listeners may remember. You know, That's News to Lose.
0: It was always like
1: I'd find these artists and I'd be like, okay, this is great. You know,
0: have you heard this?
1: But then it's like I'm trying to do research on them and it's like there's no information about this guy. You know, this
3: not even no Wikipedia, no.
1: This Iowa rapper or whatever
0: For sure.
1: Okay, so tonight this week earlier, I mean you told me this, you know, a few weeks ago, you know, we were hanging out and then we sort of forgot about it, and then we went to the movies the other night, you know, saw a film, and then on the way home I was like listening to this record and going oh yeah and I sent it to you and said you should do this one for this feature.
0: You gave it. And I think as well, like maybe like a couple of days later, you were like, damn, this is maybe like not exactly what we're trying to do because you're gonna like this.
1: You're actually gonna like this.
0: It's
1: like
0: challenging you.
1: It's a bit more challenging, yeah.
0: Yeah, it's like, because, and let me just be very honest here too, like, I fucking may not like a lot of this shit.
1: Yeah.
0: But that's like the perspective, I guess, where we're saying, where it's like, I don't have like no knowledge of hip hop at all. But when it comes to this shit, it's like, maybe I fucking won't like it, but I'm like, you're making me think about it, you know? We're changing a perspective of like, an old dog listens to some new shit.
1: So the inaugural edition of Old Dog New Shit, aka Get Banged Gets Hip to the Game.
0: Yeah.
1: It is 10:30, and I gave Jono this week, or late last week, the brand new record from Mutant Academy. This is We'll Swap It Out, Volume 1.
0: And it literally just came out.
1: Yeah. I think it had come out the day before when I sent it to you.
0: I had breakfast coffee with Tom Scott this morning here in the Turtle, told him about this idea, and he's like, oh, what did he give you?
1: Oh yeah.
0: And I showed, because I screenshotted the thing, and I was like, oh yo, this, what is, he's like, oh, this is brand new. And
1: yeah,
0: I was like,
1: oh, yeah
0: it is. And I was like, and it's probably always gonna be.
1: Yeah. I'm putting you on game, John.
0: He, no, he wrote it. He fucking put it in his Spotify.
1: Oh yeah, nice.
0: He's like, you put by proxy.
2: Ooh, let's go
0: through. You know, through me by proxy. You put Tom on game two, and so I was like,
2: I love that.
0: All right, so I'm in the whip, and I was like, the best place for me to listen to this is actually in the car. I feel like listening at home sometimes, you get a little bit of distraction.
3: The TV won't give you the same sound.
1: What I will say, we won't drag this out too much, but what I will say is, like, if you listen to it at home, like, a big thing for me is, like, active listening. So if you're driving, you're not really active listening because you sort of drive, you're concentrating on driving as well.
0: Yeah, I get that.
1: So you can, if you can sit at home and listen to a whole album, you know, like, I mean, that's advanced stuff.
0: I'm actually not concentrating on driving the best of times, but.
3: He hasn't headphoned an album in, like, 30 years.
0: But I had this shit turned up, and I listened to this record three times. First of all, let's say 29 minutes.
1: Yeah. Did you enjoy it?
0: I did enjoy it.
1: Good, great.
0: I didn't enjoy every song.
1: Okay.
0: But the two that I picked, I actually think were like the strongest on the record.
1: Yeah, okay.
0: So 29 minutes, Man After My Own Heart, fucking short and sharp, let's go.
1: Yep, let's go.
0: You know, it's not bloated. It wasn't a bloated record, is what I'm going to say.
1: No.
3: Modern era, pretty sure.
0: Very good. I actually didn't. How many tracks was it total? Like 9 maybe?
1: It is. Let me just have a look here. I have to count them. 1.
0: I'll have that next time for us for sure.
3: 11
0: tracks.
1: The longest of which is about 3.5 minutes.
0: Yeah.
3: It's pretty long.
0: So, two songs. I guess we'll just do the one that I gave you first.
1: Yeah, we'll start off with. And then, actually, I think, you know, at the end of this, I'm going to play a song that I really enjoyed from this record.
0: Let's go.
1: Because, interestingly, we'll talk about who this
0: two
1: group
0: that
1: is
0: I picked
1: afterwards.
0: Is not one that you picked, I guess.
1: So, we'll start off with Sneak Dissing from Mutant Academy's We'll Swap It Out Volume 1. This one. Yeah, great track. We'll talk about this after we play it.
3: Let's get it. Let's go.
1: Let's go.

0: should we give with the heat? You would think it was nothing to eat. It's 100 degrees. Really had a chill last day at the crib, laying up with a shorty trying to smoke on my weed. Notice the one out the two. Might shoot the one in the breeze. Really gotta be crazy to diss me. Just say that you miss me. My fan base be aiming them beams. No, you can't fuck with the O. No, you can't fuck with the G. Just say my name on the beat. If you feel how I feel, nigga, you ain't gotta sneak. You don't gotta keep sneak this.
1: Motherfucker.
0: You don't gotta keep sneak this. Well, gotta keep sneak this. I ain't no architect, really, I'm far from that. Shoot with the archer's grip, drop you from deep. Bitch, I'm the shark attack. Guess you was fortunate when I came true with the lock on them keys. Came through, set up your trap for the free. Team move deals on the peak, come and see. Jesus chain on my neck like a G. Beige crew pulling up, playing Max B. Grave crew, nigga, that's what the game need. Faith group pulling up, praying for the heat. Ain't too many niggas flowing like, huh? Phase through walls, holy ghost when I creep. Will gotta keep sneak this. Will gotta keep sneak this. Will gotta keep sneak this.

0: Old dog, new shit. Mutant Academy. So, what I was going to ask you was, okay, first of all, Fly Anakin.
1: Yep, Fly Anakin, Big Kahuna OG.
0: Big Kahuna OG.
1: Kenny Yellow.
0: So, Fly Anakin producer?
1: No, he's a rapper, yeah. And he's, what is really interesting to me, and this is what I wanted to talk about, is that you chose two songs, neither of which featured Fly Anakin,
2: who's
1: like one of my like all time faves.
2: Yeah, that's my dog.
1: But he's one of my faves at the moment. Yeah. You know, I'm a really big fan, and I've sort of been like very propellant in putting the other boys on. You know, they're like, oh, you know, he's sort of like a mid tier rapper. And I'm like, no, dude, he's
2: yeah.
1: The
2: you
1: shit.
2: Put you like, put me on that game for sure.
0: Kind of funny too, where it's like, you know, you've already very listened to the record. You give it to me, it's like, I hope he picks the one that I like. Again, this is entirely organic. That I didn't even think about it. I just picked, like, I listened to the record three times and I just picked the ones that I really fucking liked, you know.
1: Yeah, nuts.
0: And I felt like as well, like, you know, with the actual production, there, I was trying to put my finger on it. There's like a little bit of Diplomat era sample shit going on.
1: Yeah.
0: Where it's like not like the full on, you know, like voice, but there's a lot of voice sample stuff.
1: Yeah. Oh, yeah.
2: You know, vocal samples.
0: Yeah, like sure. The vocal sample shit, where it's like. And again, it's like, you know, it's not going to be a throwback to something that I fucking like, that I used to listen to or like or whatever, but that's where I was trying to, like, I couldn't put my finger on it, but I was like, there's something here, you know, a full sound, it's a golden album, area, you know. And the reason I actually like Sneak This Thing, first of all, obviously, apart from being a massive hater myself,
1: I'm sneak dissing heaps of like first
0: and
1: all the time.
0: And then I was actually going to rank the dissing, you know.
1: Oh, yeah.
0: So sneak dissing is probably like actually third in the pantheon. You've got straight up telling you to your motherfucking face.
1: That's
0: one. The second version is like
2: behind your motherfucking back.
0: That's good, because that's easy peasy.
2: Yeah.
0: You know,
1: the one I love is like the sub tweet, you know?
0: Because I grew up in like prime Twitter
1: age. The read between the lines dissing.
0: People are like, yeah, yo, is this motherfucker talking about? It's like, yeah, they are, baby.
1: That
0: maybe
1: they're
0: not.
1: Just me.
0: So that guy just dissed me. And like, that also is in the eye of the beholder. Like, who the fuck do you think you are that they was talking about? You don't talk about you at all.
2: You're so vain.
0: I don't think about you at all. I don't think about you at all.
1: So, Mutant Academy out of Richmond, Virginia.
2: Okay,
1: VA. Yeah, as we said, Fly Anakin, Big Kahuna OG, Henny Ello, I think Psycho Sid was involved at a certain stage as well, and it's, you know, it's the crew, it ebbs and flows. I actually don't know that much about the production and where that comes from.
0: Isn't this like, is Richmond Dreamville? Is that Dreamville?
1: I think they're from further south.
0: I don't know.
1: I've never really been a big Dreamville guy.
0: Richmond, by all accounts, like, I follow this dude. I've been following him for years on Twitter. His name is Dragonfly Jones.
1: Oh, is he a Richmond dude?
0: He's originally from VA, it's like, it's country as hell. Like, it's like
2: Appalachian, right?
0: It's a place. Do you know what I mean? Like,
1: I mean, there's a lot of other rappers from Richmond. I don't know if you're aware.
0: Yeah.
1: Nicole Eclipse is from Richmond.
0: There's
1: somewhere else in Virginia, aren't they?
3: Would Neptunes and them not? And
1: they're
3: not from
1: Virginia, but I don't know if they're from Richmond.
2: Oh,
1: from
2: Richmond. Not necessarily, yeah.
1: From, like, Richmond, you got, like, you know, you're Nicholas F., Super Sort of Human, Lil Ugly Mane is from Richmond.
2: Yeah, Battle Rapper, Big K.
1: There's dudes
2: there's
1: from Richmond.
2: There's people from there.
1: No, it goes hard.
0: They're actually
2: grimy,
0: fuck
2: right?
0: Who else to do in Richmond apart from eat barbecue and rap.
1: Oh, yeah. And watch Coach Carter heaps of times.
2: And sell drugs and take oxycodones and shit.
1: Watch
0: Coach
1: Arizona
0: Carter, let's go.
2: 9-9-10.
1: So that was Mutant Academy. Sneak Dissin. That was a Big Kahuna OG track. Who's a strong force in the Mutant Academy. He's very good. He's very good.
0: Yeah, he's like the Wolverine.
1: Yeah,
2: schnickety schnickens.
1: Yeah. So we'll play one more. We are talking about four. Old dog, new shit, aka Jono, aka Get Man Gets Hip to the game. We're
0: Second
1: talking
0: one.
1: About We'll Swap It Out from Mutant Academy. We'll Swap It Out for Anyone. Brand new. I think it came out Friday last week.
0: Yeah.
1: Second one is Snake Genocide. Anything you want to say about that?
0: Snake Genocide to me was, first of all, bars real good. I was almost going to go on Genius and actually write down a bar and be like, this was hard.
1: Actually, and this was home to like one of my favorite bars. I don't know if it was this track, but this album was home to one of my favorite bars that I've heard in a long time, which was something like, I know y'all don't want to win because y'all ain't cheating.
2: Yes.
1: You don't really want to win because y'all ain't cheating.
2: You don't really want it.
0: Stage Inside, again, it was like, funnily enough, it was Big Kahuna OG, and I was like, I wrote down in my notes as well, I was like, is that straight up Pulp Fiction reference?
2: Big Kahuna Burger, yeah.
1: Oh, yeah. Well, maybe.
0: Like, they didn't call it, it's not called the Big Kahuna OG.
2: Well, he's not
0: OG,
2: from Hawaii, is
0: but
2: he?
0: Yeah, so, like,
1: because I mean, the phrase Big Kahuna, or the, you know, the nomenclature Big Kahuna, sure. Like, it exists from far before.
0: Of course, you're the Big Kahuna.
2: Top dog.
0: You're the Big Cheese.
2: Yeah. Oh,
0: but I did, like, for some reason, it was viscerally in my mind that, like, somebody would be like, I'm going to name myself after fucking Sam Jack being like, what the hell is this called?
2: That's a tasty burger.
0: Don't you fucking move.
2: That's a tasty song.
0: Okay, pineapple and shit?
2: Exodus 3:17.
0: So yeah, Snake Genocide.
1: Mutant Academy.
2: Let's get it, let's go.
0: Skid.
2: Oh, no.

0: Big Kahuna.
1: OG.
0: That was Snake Genocide. Big Kahuna OG and Henny Allo from the Mutant Academy record, brand new, came out last Friday. That was Will. What's it called again?
1: Snake Genocide.
0: So new. No, but the Will.
2: Something Volume 1?
0: We'll swap it out.
1: We'll swap
0: volume
1: it out.
0: One.
1: We'll swap it out. We'll fix it in post.
2: Volume 1.
1: But like, for real, so I actually rerun the song like the most in all my listens. I went back. Honestly, though, only the Kahuna OG verse. Great bar in there. He's like, I had to like fucking cut off the plug because the price went up. I pulled the plug on. They're like, something, you're in hospital, whatever, right?
2: Yeah.
1: But he mentions Snake Genocide, right? And he says Shinra Power Company. Now, if you don't know, it's like fucking Final Fantasy VII, baby.
0: Oh,
1: you know, this is like
0: deep cut.
1: Like, and they were
2: gaming culture
1: committing a genocide. The Shinra Company were.
2: Oh, they were out there.
1: They were fucking committing
2: the
1: a
2: village.
1: Genocide. In Final Fantasy VII. That's the whole point. Like, they're eco warriors. You know what I mean?
0: Okay.
1: Who's
2: the guy with the big sword? Cloud.
1: Cloud. Yeah.
2: Yeah.
1: And then Barrett, obviously, with the machine gun arm.
2: Okay.
1: Tifa. Aerith. Like Sephiroth. Like, it's like. Arguably one of the fucking best games ever made, Square Enix. Like, and I heard that fucking Square Enix, and I'm like, oh my god, like, this guy
2: gets it.
1: The guy might have a Pulp Fiction reference name, and he's dropping FF7 bars. So
0: there
1: I was
0: you
1: like,
0: go.
1: You know, like,
2: all we need is a Metal Gear Solid for the Holy Trinity.
1: And like, low key, I was like, well, obviously, Solid Snake, you know, but. There's no Snake reference in there, my headcanon's like, hey, he likes Metal Gear as well. Big Boss, let's go.
0: What's the name? Kojima. So there you go.
1: Kojima,
0: The first edition of Old Dog New Shit, aka Get Banned, Gets Hip to the Game.
1: Thank you for making me listen to it. It's probably like the newest record I've listened to in
0: a long time. Yeah.
1: 5 years.
2: 20 years.
0: Alright.
1: I was low-key hoping you're like the next one, you're like, you're gonna give me the Wiki album.
2: Because then you can tell the anecdote.
1: Yeah.
0: I'm not gonna go super weird next time, but I'm gonna go a little bit more weird.
1: Cool.
0: Alright, so
1: I'm not scared.
0: Mutant Academy, out of Richmond, we'll swap it out, Volume 1, Fly Anakin, Big Kahuna OG, and Henny LO. We're gonna listen to one final track from the record.
1: Your favorite.
2: And it actually features Fly Anakin?
0: It's necessarily my favorite, but it features Fly Anakin, who's one of my favorites.
1: Shout out to Evlove too. Me and Barry off air were saying that I don't like a high pitch rapper, and he jumps in our chat and goes, Jonathan, that's not like a high pitch rapper.
0: And Barry and I are famously big fans of a high pitch rapper.
2: Yeah, Ghostface,
0: Chris
2: Fly Anakin. Anyone with a little, I think it's because it reminds me of me, but you know, Q-Tip, I was once compared to.
0: BFM, this is
2: Humble Brag.
0: All on You from Mutant Academy featuring Fly Anakin. 5305 on the text, let us know what you think.
2: What's this song called?
0: This is called All On You. Old Dog New Shit, the first edition. We'll be back with that, more of that, in a couple of weeks. BFM, True School Baby, let's go.
2: Skip.

shit. 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

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Head up Wales, huh? 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Head up Wales, huh? 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

0: chill. Hey yo, shit. Hey yo, pull up to Venice with a couple minutes to spare. Goals is unlimited, yeah, flows omnipotent. Nigga blocks the syndicate. Got on Leviticus to get you in shit. Fly it in Icarus and sit you in fire. One of us getting pissed. Pull up with different attire. Anywhere they getting picked. You cross this, I get excited. Making me take that risk. You're not a fighter, you're not invited if we make that list. You'll smoke this if I ignite it. Be quiet like we make this shit what it is. For the kids, catching hats. Work for Liz, still giving naps out. Niggas know what it is. Shit, niggas know what it is. Hey yo, yo, yo. I'm about to flip this shit to overdrive. For all them years of tears, I overcried to a cobra's eyes. Skelet back, look, I ain't settling for no lower nines. I'm ahead of that. If it was love, they would've set it back. I'm overlined. Tell me something. When you try a linker, why you sell that money? You overthinking. What was you thinking? Trying to sell me something. Hit Bosco's, not Roscoe's. When I'm getting hungry in potholes, got the rental jumping. Let's get into something. About to make the earth shake like a sentinel's thumping. I really wanna hurt things in the worst way. Ready to rumble. I don't exert things. I be trying to be humble. You can't research me. I'm an anomaly. Fuck it.
1: Yeah, so be on the lookout for the same shit. The same shit coming. Like,

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1: Oh, 95BFM, thank you very much for joining us. Welcome back, and off we go. It is 3 minutes until the end of the show. Yeah, it's been lovely to have you along. Brand new edition of Old Dog, New Shit.
0: Old Dogs, New Digs.
1: Old Dogs and New Digs.
0: It's great to be up here. Thank you for having us.
2: Are you back? Show yeah, of course. Okay. Taking care of the one and the two.
0: We miss you. We miss you, Luz. Maybe catch you on another one at some stage.
1: We had a few songs in there. Just before this, you had Monday Nights from Football. Get it? Monday Night Football.
0: Great Monday night for football.
1: That was Overdrive. Before that, Chris Crack from Don't Go in the Woman's Bathroom. That was Stop Giving These Hoes Free Validation. Kim Dupree from Regal Decay as Ginger Root. Before all that, Mutant Academy and whatnot, we had a little topside from Down South Hustlers. That was Politic with the Plug. Minister High from Cardiac Kings featuring Mondo Slay. That was The Blur.
0: Yeah, Mondo.
1: Some Papo 2004.
0: Oh, shout out,
1: Papo. Time 2.0. That was Quarter Water. And that takes us back to the Rome streets. It has been the True School Hip Hop Show. We'll see you next week.
0: Papo, another B-ball lover too.
1: Yeah.
0: What was that album? It was Kyrie Irving or some shit like that?
1: I can't remember.
0: Yeah.
1: There's so many albums.
0: Loser, no, but yeah. He did friend album art for him. Oh, banger.
1: All right, this is Michelangelo with Step to Him from No Face, No Case. We're going to go out on a little bit of new Raz Fresco, I guess. This is from Yesterday, the single, little two-track joint, Yesterday and the Best of Me. It's BFM.
0: It's BFM.
1: See ya.

0: Who was that?
1: That was Dateline. They called to say they're performing live at Big Fan this Saturday. 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

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My name's Aaron and the show is Psychic Lens. 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Very lovely to have you with me this week. Plenty of great new music stacked on the show tonight. Just at the very top, we heard a new one from the soul duo Tanger, which means endless sky in Hungarian. And suitably enough, this new album is called Sky. It's on the Guru Brain label, and I played the track Indigo. After that was a piece from Danny Clay, a composer who's played with the Kronos Quartet, a beautiful piece of chamber music. A Moment Beyond is the name of the album, and it's inspired by the work of Swedish independent photographer Gunnar Smoljanski, who died in 2019. That was a track called A Moment Beyond Part 1. And on the album, you can find a mix of classical instruments, found objects, analog media, and digital bits and pieces in the sounds. Also in there was Patricia Wolf from the Music to Watch Seeds Grow By series. This album was recorded as a response to her artist residency at the Rocky Mountain Biological Laboratory in Gothic, Colorado, as part of the Art Science Exchange Project in the summer of 2024. And it takes the listener through a journey through the life cycle of a plant. The track we heard was called Inflorescence. And also in there was Lorelei Nell. This is from the 11 Harps compilation on the label Latency, which features a compilation of beautiful contemporary harpists. And Lorelei is one of the new ones making their solo recording debut on this compilation, which also features Sissy Rada, Mary Lattimore, Nyla Hunter, and more. That was a track called S-Turn Tone. Kate Keenan from her second full-length album, some perfectly woozy sounds. For those of you like myself who are huge on broadcasts, a nice little mix of library kind of sounds mixed in with psych folk elements. That was a track called The Lone West 2 from the album Shadows on Cranky. And also in this similar wavelength and responding to the Los Angeles environment, they are based in, that was Hellhound, which is the duo of Nyla Hunter and Cadmer Fitzhugh from the album Here in the Valley. We heard the title track. It's on the Constellation Tattoo label. In case you missed anything, the playlist is on my profile page and will be updated within the 48 hours of the show airing. Gonna head into a new one from Stephen R. Smith, who's been going on strong for 30 years now, very prolific. Has been recording under various pseudonyms, from Halastrana to Ulan Passerine to Ulan Makor. This one's has Stephen playing on the Spanish guitar and piano predominantly, and it's probably his gentlest recording in a while. It's called Half Light Unfolding on Eiderdown Records, and we're going to hear the track End of the Filaments. We're also going to follow up this with another Eiderdown piece from Drew Gardner from his new album Rabbit Ears. Here on Psychic Lens on 95BFM with Aaron. I'll speak to you shortly.

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2: Tony here from Tikawiti. 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You know, it's all music, and I've had a gutful. How about a little less the clean and a little more how to clean your Toyota Hilux after a massive dagging session? Either pull your bloody head in or change the name of the show, okay?
0: Ovinophiles are welcome to listen, but Freak the Sheep is really about that good, good New Zealand music. 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
4: Hello and welcome back. If you've just tuned in, you're listening to Aaron on Psychic Lens on 95BFM. We just heard a track from Joseph Allred from the new album The Old Gods on Carbon Records and Feeding Tube. That was a really timeless and transporting piece of banjo meditation called Murmurations. And before that was Herb Law, some devotional sounds for your soul. Two sages emerge from hiding from the album Mysticism, which recently came out on Inner Islands. And then we heard the trio of Playtime, which is Ben Vida, Booker Stardrum, and Will Epstein on the Moog sax and drums. Some fantastic loose-limbed adventurous jazz jams featuring traces of minimalism, psychedelia, and cosmesia. That's from the album Magic Object. We heard 22 Degrees Halo. Before that, we heard Drew Gardner, who is one half of Elkhorn, from his new album Rabbit Ears and Eiderdown Records. Some newly jazz rock psych called Conch Shell. And first up was Stephen R. Smith. From his new album, Half Light Unfolding, we heard End of the Filaments. If you want to reach me about anything, you can email me at psychiclance@gmail.com. If you want to say hi or submit any music you think will be a good fit, I welcome all emails. Coming up now, another brand new thing. This is Kevin Coleman on the Central Pedal Force label. From his new album KC Blues. The album is all over the place in the best way. Has everything from folk country blues traditions to more experimental and very inventive and spontaneous jams in there. This is a track called Terrapin. Here on Psychic Lens on 95BFM, I'll check in with you just before the show ends.

We're wrapping up tonight's show with a track from the new album from Anna Roxanne called Poem 1. This is her third release, I believe. Really huge fan of her last one, Because of a Flower. This album's just as hazy, dreamy, and haunting as anything she's put out. Maybe a little bit more stripped down and features her voice more in the front and center. Although that piece is an instrumental. It's called X, out now on Cranky. And before that, Andrew Tuttle and Darren Cross from a new collaborative release called ATDC. We heard Pink Sky, Sex Prize. Really great to have two of my recent favorites collaborating together. And before that, we heard Yadane, Belgian guitarist who's based in London, from his fifth album, Who Is. Gorgeous slice of ambient guitar folk, which is in good conversation with Andrew Tuttle and Darren Cross as well. That was a track called Voorrest. Also in there was Sir Richard Bishop from the album Hillbilly Erotica, which recently came out in Drag City, featuring some of his most sublime and prettiest six-string work of his career, just like that one called Finger Revisited. And first up in that set was Kevin Coleman with Terrapin, from his new album KC Blues, which is on the Central Pedal Force label. Just a reminder, the playlist will be updated in full soon after the show airs, and the podcast will be available as well for future reference if you can't listen to in live. There is that option. Hope you enjoyed this week's show, found some selections to dig into. I'll be back next week, 11 to 1. Thursday nights here on 95BFM. My name is Aaron, and the show is Psychic Lens, and have a great weekend out there, and take care. Until next time.

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That's where the ball came from, Hodge. Maradona has continued the run forward. And the goal is given.

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0: second on her heels, strictly taboo for a place. 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

a life that I dream of really meant for me. 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

0: Wow, we get along so well. 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
1: I know, it's crazy. 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
0: Sorry, I just have to ask. Your hoodie is so random. 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
1: Oh, I knew this was too good to be true.
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1: It's your good friend and aspiring disc jockey, Phoebe Bridgers, and I'm here to play my new album, Lost Weekend. I'll talk a little bit about each song before I play it, and that takes us right into the first song, which is called The Outside. This song is about my ability to dissociate and how it once protected me from my life. It now can really stop me from feeling alive when I most want to. Here we go. Here

This next one is called Lost Boys, and it's about this character that keeps appearing to me as new people. So the song talks about three different people who all have a lot in common, whether it be addiction issues or self-sabotage, just this general raw nerve relationship to the world. And so they are struggling with this big, bad feeling, and I struggle with my love for them. So the first verse is about my father, and the next is about a relationship, and then the last is probably the most important relationship of my life. I like how joyous it is. Alex G wrote this little chorus thing that he didn't know what to do with, and it just became immediately clear to me what I wanted to write about. So here it is, Lost Boys.

This next song is called Kill Me. This is one of my favorite songs on the album. I loved writing it. I loved recording it. We had so much fun with the production. My friend Nick Zinner plays guitar at the very end, and I just kind of wait the entire song to hear his guitar come in. And I'm still figuring out what this song is about. And I say all this in good fun. I certainly don't like when my lyrics are kind of poured over as really literal. I think my songwriting is getting less literal as time goes on. So you tell me what this song is about. I don't know. Time passing? I guess. Here we go. Here's Kill Me.

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11: This next one is called Liberty Tree. It's about falling in love in a hopeless place. True story. It's this mall in Massachusetts called Liberty Tree Mall, which is huge on like back rooms, liminal space, internet. People love it. And I love it. It's very weird. Puts you in a really weird headspace. And we recorded it live. We recorded the band live. And I love all the sounds on this recording so much. It came together really, really last minute on the album, and I'm so glad it did. It's one of my favorites. So here's Liberty Tree.

Hello, it is your host again, Phoebe Bridgers, and we have made it to side C of my album Last Weekend, which I'm currently taking you through song by song. This side starts with a song called Never Going Back. It is very self-explanatory. So here's Never Going Back.

0: Hey, baby. Jeanette. I know you're busy. Being a rock star takes up a lot of your time, I imagine. You're everywhere, dude. Anyway, give me a call if you get a chance. Love you.
1: This next song is called Other Plans. I wrote it at the very end of making this album. I certainly didn't need any more songs. I already had a lot. And I wrote it very quickly, so it just felt like it had to be included. Someone I love gave me an assignment to write a melody with just one note in it. And then I wrote the song very quickly. I recorded it, just me, on the CP80, and it just felt kind of magical. I still don't know what it's about. I have a suspicion. I have a little private meaning, but it may change. So you tell me what it's about. Here's Other Plans.

This next one is an instrumental called Lost Parade. It's kind of self-explanatory, but it includes a lot of melodic motifs from the album. It also sounds a lot like my old music, so just really takes me to the past. So here's Lost Parade.

This next song is called I Can't Wait. I am very proud of something on this whole album, which is there's no Melodyne on my voice. I am not anti-Melodyne. I think Melodyne's awesome because if you get a great take or a great live take of something and it's distractingly off pitch in certain moments, it can really save you and save the emotionality of the moment. I wanted this album to be really electronic, and I just wanted something to cut against that. What's cool about this is, if you haven't noticed, there's a singer that sings almost as much as me on this album. Her name's Caroline Shaw. She's incredible. She's in a ton of different groups, including Room Full of Teeth, an a cappella group. And she really sings like her voice is an instrument. And she does this crazy microtonal thing throughout this track that I love. It's one of my favorite parts of the album. And this song is about, it's like a little state of the union, just where I was at the time. I like it. I think it sounds really present. So here's I Can't Wait.

All right, we've reached the penultimate track on this album. This is called As Above. It's about the past, present, and future being all on top of each other in the weird headspace that being on an airplane puts you in, because it's time travel. It's a theme of not only the album, but my life, being on planes, because I am on them all the time. But I also think it's like the thing they say about how you always cry watching movies on a plane. I think I was watching a hot tub time machine over someone's shoulder, and it got me thinking about my life. So here's As Above.

Okay, this last song is called Last Weekend Reprise, or Reprise. I'm not sure which one is right. Who cares? It used to be called Last Weekend Relapse, but I thought that was too sinister. But it is about a return to a feeling, the feeling from the first Last Weekend, maybe with some more resolve and contentment. I don't know if you noticed throughout this entire album, but my dad is dead. So instead of kind of the white hot feeling of grief, it's more like thinking about what I loved about him and what I learned from him. And it felt like a good way to end the album. What's really weird is when I wrote this song, I recorded a voice memo like I always do at home. There are dogs barking in the background. One of them is mine. One of them is the neighbors just barking at each other. And I had this whole idea where the first Last Weekend is a voice memo, so it's pretty lo-fi. And I thought, oh, at the end, we'll do a hi-fi version, like a full version in a church with this big organ. And I tried it, and it just didn't feel right. It felt way more emotional this first take of the first time I ever sang it. So here it is. Here's Last Weekend, and we've snuck the church organ in at the very end, which you'll notice. And then it's just me picking up my phone at the end of the demo, which is how it goes out. So here's Last Weekend.

0: And that was my album last weekend. Thank you guys so much for listening and for tuning in to your college radio station. I love you so much. I can't wait to play these songs live. I miss you. I love you. Bye.
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5: 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Sonny Jim.
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0: This next song is called The Governor's Waltz. This melody has been around forever. My friend Christian sent me a voice memo of him playing piano, and I would just listen to it, and singing words to it felt totally wrong. Weirdly, one day, I just forced myself to try to sit down and do it, and the only thing that felt right was writing about my life a little like a fairy tale instead of so literally. And it's just these same themes of not feeling my life, of not feeling present for my life. The really, really spooky thing is I have a lyric in here about Shelley Duvall, which is the first lyric I wrote for the song. I went to sleep, woke up the next day after writing it, and she had passed away.

This next one is called Bobby. I tend to write love songs that are soaked in pain and irony, and I really didn't want to do it this time because it didn't feel like that. I wanted to write about the feeling of love at first hookup, just your life being totally turned upside down by someone in a good way. But there are so many great songs like that, like There She Goes or Marry Me Archie, that it was hard to commit to adding to that that legacy. But at the end of the day, I just had to be honest, and these feelings are, I feel very lucky to have felt them. So thank you, Bobby.

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1: All right. It's your friend, Phoebe Bridgers, and we've made it to side B of my album, Lost Weekend, and this is the titular track, Lost Weekend. This song is about the past, which it's been pointed out to me that every song is about the past. It's about losing touch with the person who knows me best and just feeling lost, which is why it's called that. I was in an altered state one morning when I recorded this. I had just finished writing it and I just threw my phone on the Mellotron and recorded it. Then I took the song into the studio and nothing felt as real as that first voice memo. So we just kept it and recorded over it. There's a sample of a piece by Paul Lansky at the end, which is one of my favorite parts of the record, because I've loved that piece for a long time. So here we go. Lost Weekend voice memo. Here it is.
2: And you kiss like a girl. Then when

This next one is called Haunted. I was writing in the woods and was having a hard time, as I tend to when I'm writing, and was playing myself this little bluegrass melody for fun. And then it was really easy to write to it, so I thought maybe I'll keep writing, and then change it or steal from it at some point. And then it just kind of didn't happen. I ended up really liking it as a bluegrass song, and it felt only right to have my two best friends, Julian Baker and Lucy Dacus, on it, because partly it's about being a little bit miserable and then going on tour with them and feeling so alive and happy. I love them so much. So here's Haunted.

This next one is called Panorama. It's a song very heavily influenced by my love of ambient music. I love the weird genre in between ambient and songwriter music, like grouper or florist. I wanted to represent it on the album, and I had this weird half verse of something slash nothing floating around. I threw it in here and it felt perfect to me. It's about death knocking at your door and you've been waiting for it, so you let it in. Here's Panorama.

This next song is called Still Standing. This song is about my dad, who I miss very much. You're still standing.

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1: Atamarie, good morning. Ko Liam Toku Ingoa, ko te Whitu Karaka at 7 o'clock. Auckland is facing one of its largest outbreaks of flu in over a decade. The number of people admitted to hospital with flu-like symptoms from the 9th to the 16th of August was 177, up from the previous week, and the highest weekly admission rate since 2015. Dr. Hannah Cooper from the New Zealand Institute for Public Health and Forensic Science says that while flu symptoms are not unusually worse, the rate of flu observed by public health practitioners is higher than expected. The primary strain currently circulating is influenza A, H3N2, the subclade K strain which had previously caused a major outbreak in Europe earlier in the year. While there is not much natural immunity in the community, experts say that the vaccine is well matched to the strain. Many hospitals have faced long waiting times due to the increase in admissions, with Palmerston North reportedly having wait times of up to 17 hours in its emergency department. Waimakariri District Mayor Dan Gordon has welcomed the rejection of a fast-track application for the Pegasus development project by property developer Wolfbrook. Wolfbrook had planned to build 1,000 homes on a 77-acre site, the former site of the Pegasus Gold and Sports Club in Canterbury. The project had drawn significant opposition from locals who had organised into the Pegasus residence group and had submitted a petition with 16,000 signatures to Parliament. The application was rejected by Infrastructure Minister Chris Bishop, claiming that the project did not meet the criteria of having significant regional or national benefits and so would have to go through regular approval processes. Ka whakawhiti ki tāwahi ināianei, in international news, the United States has deported 20 migrants to Liberia as part of its broader immigration crackdowns. These 20 are the first of a planned 1,200, thanks to a new agreement between the US and Liberia. Liberian Justice Minister Natu Oswald Te says that the migrants are welcome to seek asylum in Liberia. However, most of the migrants will have never visited Liberia or face safety risks, potentially forcing them to return to unsafe environments in their home countries. This policy joins a range of others from the Donald Trump-led US administration that attempt to deport migrants to countries they have never even visited. And Bangladesh's parliament has elected Mirza Alamgir to become the new president, following the resignation of former president Mohammad Shahabuddin. The 76-year-old Shahabuddin resigned 2 years before the end of his term due to worsening health and increasing pressure from opposition parties. The incoming Alamgir is a long-time member of the ruling Bangladesh Nationalist Party, which has a two-thirds majority in parliament. Alamgir has also served in local government and as Minister of Agriculture, Aviation and Tourism, and says his vision is for a happy, prosperous and welfare-oriented state. The president in Bangladesh is largely a ceremonial role and also serves as head of state and chief of the armed forces. Ara te kawe pūrongo, and that's the news.
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1: Ane nā tohu huarere mō tēnei rā. Your weather report for today. Partly cloudy with isolated light showers. Areas of morning fog, southwesterlies. A high of 16 degrees and an overnight low of 9 degrees. Sunrise today is at 7 this morning. Sunset is at 10 to 6 this evening. Ane nā tohu huarere mō te rā whakātā. Your weather forecast for this weekend. Rahoroi, Saturday, fine, northwesterlies. Rātapu, Sunday, fine, then a few showers developing in the morning. Northwesterlies turning southwesterly in the evening. Ara te tohu huarere, and that's your weather.
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1: Ane nā huatanga o Tangaroa mo tēnei rā. Your surf report for today. Ki te tai rāwhiti, on the east coast, up to 2 feet of east swell with light offshore west-southwesterlies. Taipari high tide is at 1:30 this afternoon. Taitimu low tide is at 8 this evening. The score is 1 out of 10. Ki te tai Hauauru, on the west coast, up to 6 feet of southwest swell with light onshore west-southwesterlies. Taitimu low tide is at 9:30 this morning. Taipari high tide is at 4:45 this afternoon. The score is 4 out of 10. And that's your news, weather and surf. Ko Liam toku ingoa. The time is now 7:07.
0: Thank you very much, Liam.
4: Morena tamaki makaurau. 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

A te mare te whānau, nau mai haramai ki te reo irirangi poho, he parakuhi tēnei, ko te rāmere tēnei rā. Ah, it's Friday. Feeling good. Happy that it's Friday. I've tried to sort of, with these song choices, narrate maybe the journey of your week. Dragons and Demons by Herbs. Maybe you've been in the midweek trenches. And this one, Friday by Patchy Man. You made it. Top of the hill. Feeling good. You look around and you just feel that everything's going to be okay, you know? Anyway, that was my thinking. Here we are. Friday breakfast on the mighty Te Reo Irirangi Pūhō, 95BFM. Call Rosetta at home. My name's Rosetta. I'm with you until 10 o'clock. Poor old Millie is still battling that flu. Sounds gnarly, so send some love her way. And look after yourselves in doing so. Make sure you don't get sick. If you are sick, stay home. Be like Millie. But anywho, it's Friday. We've got a great show ahead of us. E whai ake nei, ka kōrero aho ki a Dr. Kirsten Zemke, Maronga Travelling Tunes. Gonna have Travelling Tunes at 7:40 with Kirsten Zemke, talking about songs with the lovely sounds of tamariki singing in them. I know you all have ideas, so send them on through 5395. In the 8 o'clock hour, we're going to have a kōrero with our lovely friends at Radioactive down in Te Whanganui Atara. Maronga Parakuihi pals. A whā te kaumineti mai te waru karaka, 40 minutes past 8. Looking forward to hearing what's happening down in the big smoke. The other big smoke. and yeah, I'm sure they're all getting really excited for Great Sounds Great happening in a couple of weeks. I'm going down for that. I'm really excited. The lineup is stacked. So, will be cool to catch up with those guys. And then from the crate, thanks to our lovely friends at Southbound Records. At 9:30, Cam's going to come up and tell us about some of the new wax out. There's so much good music out at the moment. I've just started thinking about some of the new songs I'm going to play on the show. I'm definitely going to play something off of that new Great South record, which is so beautiful. Came out yesterday. There's a new Coco Solid song today. How lucky are we? And I was listening to that new Lorraine album yesterday. It's beautiful. New song from Julia Holter out. There's much to do, so we better crack on. This is Hanson Street Dub with Bubbling Around. Whakapā mai, get in touch and let me know. Kei te pehea koe, kei te pehea tō rāmere, how's your Friday? How are you? Ka aha koe a te rā whakata, what are you going to do this weekend?

many things happening around this beautiful city of ours, but we'll get into that a little bit later on. I'm still figuring out what I'm going to do this weekend, to be quite honest, but feeling good. The sun is up, 17 minutes past 7, paid 99 cents for an avocado yesterday, have made some delicious porridge for breakfast. It's going to be a good day, guys.

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1: Ifayakine coming up in the news on the hour. The government is expanding the powers of emergency management authorities to deal with increasing extreme weather events. The Tainui Iwi says it is deeply upset following the government's halting of provisions designed to protect the Waikato River. North Korea has fired 10 ballistic missiles into the ocean just a day after US and South Korean military drills were scaled back. The United States has sent an aircraft carrier to relieve the USS Lincoln, which has faced deteriorating conditions and worsening morale on board. Whakarongo tonu mai, stay tuned for these stories in full and more on the hour.
2: Thank you, Leon. All right, we just heard from Francesca Griffin with Ghost Lights. Before that was the new Julia Holter track I was talking about, Materia 2, off of her album Materia, which is coming out pretty soon, I think. I had an inkling that it was August. Would have been good if I checked that before I went on air. Anyway, before that was Wepo Namu in Heart with Kahoi Tohora off of that Kani Kani Therapy compilation, which you can get on Bandcamp. And all the proceeds for that are going to Forest and Bird, which is pretty awesome. So why wouldn't you? And there's some banging tracks on there. Okay, we're going to be right back with Rick Breeze on the line. It's BFM Breakfast.
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2: Morena, Rick.
13: Morena.
2: How are you?
13: Pretty good.
2: Another beautiful day, perhaps, ahead of us?
13: Yeah, a bit more cloud around today. Depends what you think beautiful is, I guess. But
2: that's so true. Good perspective.
13: A few patchy showers as well moving through with some of the cloud. We're expecting quite a lot of cloud today, but nice to start off with a bit of sun here, although it's starting to cloud over a little above me. Mm. It's kept the temperature up a bit anyway. We're on about 8 degrees at the moment, expecting 15 to 16 today. I think we almost got 15 yesterday, but maybe 16 today. And not too much in the way of winds, just a bit of a west-southwesterly, reasonably light. We've got high pressure building across the North Island today. It'd be centred some north of the North Island by the end of the day. Some fronts moving through the Tasman and onto the South Island will become pretty slow moving before they really get a chance to reach us. This is tomorrow, just thanks to that high pressure there. But there is a little gap before the next cell of high pressure moves through off Australia into the North Tasman, and another trough moving pretty rapidly south of the Tasman as well. So front associated with that, extending well north and far enough north to cross through here around Sunday. So we're expecting a little bit of rain and showers there, but not a huge amount showing up. That trough doesn't extend a long way north, so we'll get a little bit in the way of rain and showers. So by the look of it, later Sunday, slight chance of a shower tomorrow, but like I say, not too much making it through with that high pressure to the north extending on to us. Once that goes through, more high pressure across the north, more westerlies, more troughs crossing rapidly over the south, bringing to rain and with some of the cold air, bit of snow across the South Island, but not really making it far into the North Island at all. And also that air now, not from too far south, is a pretty strong, solid westerly flow across the southern oceans there, stopping any of the really, really cold air moving northwards. Next high pressure around middle of next week, a little bit further south. And in behind that, looks like we get a bit of a low off Australia into the mid-Tasman, and a slightly more active front with a little bit more moisture ahead of it. That's what we expected. End of the week, front should move through. Again, it's up against high pressure to the north and out to the east of the North Island, so may weaken a bit or become a little bit slow moving. A little bit of variability in how much rain we might get out of that, but it does look like Friday, potentially into Saturday at the end of next week, might have a bit of rain as well. And then we're just into really variable kind of weather really as we get into the start of the spring months. From next week, as we get into the week after next week. So looking forward to that. So the forecast for today, partly to mostly cloudy. Certainly decent cloudy periods and a bit of sun here and there. A few patchy light showers, west-southwesterly winds, the high about 16 degrees and the overnight low are around about 10. Might drop slightly lower briefly, but most of the night is going to be probably 10 or slightly above. Saturday is looking mostly then partly cloudy, just a chance of a few showers, west to northwesterly. Sunday, thickening cloud with some rain and showers developing. Does look like it'll be sort of later in the afternoon into the evening a bit, but could be any time through the afternoon really. Fresh northwesterly becoming westerly as the front goes through there. Monday, fine with long sunny periods, westerly going west-southwesterly. Tuesday, again fine with long sunny periods, westerly. Wednesday, mostly fine and just gradually warming up through to Wednesday. Long sunny periods again, a light westerly. Always a chance we'll get a bit of cloud coming in with that, but at the moment it's looking reasonably fine. Thursday, fine with mostly high cloud, followed by a warmer night, but it's a bit of cloud, a bit of extra moisture on the way in before that rain on Friday. Light winds going northeasterly there on Thursday.
2: Very good. Well, thank you so much, Rick, for another week of weather. And we'll catch up with you on Monday.
13: Will do.
2: Ka kite.
13: Ka kite.
14: 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Thank

0: Tiny Ruins with the Crab Water Baby here on 95BFM Breakfast. I'm still not quite over how magic it is to have a window with the sun streaming through in the studio. Makes every song more romantic and beautiful. I mean, any Tiny Ruins song has kind of got that effect, but this moment. Anyway, it's time for Travelling Tunes.
1: Strap yourself in and adjust your mirrors for maximum visibility. It's time for Travelling Tunes with Dr. Kirsten Zemke.
0: Yes, it's that time and we have Kirsten on the line. Morena.
2: Good morning.
0: How are you?
2: I'm pretty good. I've actually been really ill for weeks and I'm actually finally feeling better.
0: Oh, you've kicked it. That's great. Yeah, well, Millie's got the Lurgy now, so it's getting passed around for sure, but glad to hear that you're feeling better.
2: Oh, my gosh. Yep, it does get better.
0: Very good. Well, today we've got the uplifting sounds of beautiful tamariki singing on our tracks. That's our sort of theme for this week.
2: Well, it's interesting you say uplifting because, right, you know, like it should be. But what's funny is in some spaces it's like used for creepy, isn't it?
0: Yeah,
2: isn't it?
0: That's
2: I don't know
0: true.
2: How we've turned that around. And some people find it creepy. And when I was going through tracks, sometimes it's used for a horror effect. And I'm not sure, quite sure the psychology behind that. But I'll start talking about the first track. I'll start talking about Martika. So this song, Toy Soldiers, and I guess, and like bringing in children to have them singing, you know, sort of adding that power of, you know, what about the children? And what I didn't know about Martika is she was in a kids show called Kids Incorporated with Jennifer Love Hewitt and Fergie. Mario Lopez. So this is 1989 Toy Soldiers, and some people will recognize it because Eminem sampled it. Later, but it's about drug addiction, and so, you know, it is sort of using the children about the power of, you know, the next generation and thinking about the children. It went to number one.
0: Wow. Okay, let's have a listen.

0: It's definitely got an epicness about it.
1: Yeah, and you know, you can imagine bringing all the kids into the studio as well, you know, just that kids choir too, you know, just the effect of the sort of anonymous multiple children, I guess, sort of, you know, talking to the grown-ups, like, you know, because the song's about addiction, so, you know, talking to, you know, the grown-ups about, you know, kind of world you're making and that sort of thing. But yeah, it's great. It's a great chorus, and obviously, you know, then in the Eminem song when he uses it.
0: Yeah, which Eminem song is it that samples it?
1: Does he call it Toy Soldiers as well?
0: Okay.
1: Yeah, it's the main thing.
0: Yeah.
1: Yeah, Toy Soldiers, yeah, yeah.
0: Well, there you go. Okay, what's our next track?
1: Okay, now this one, I cannot figure out who's singing it. So it's Angelica, 1999, which is a girl punk pop surf rock band.
0: Yeah.
1: The song's called Why Did You Let My Kitten Die? So it's just, I don't know what kid she brought in onto it, but, or is it her trying to be a kid? I think it's a kid.
0: I think it is a real kid, but.
1: Me too.
0: It's pretty awesome. Let's have a listen. Yes.

0: I like this thing of, I guess, like, using the children's voices and, like, a sort of childlike subject matter, but then adding a, like, adult sort of angst to it.
1: Well, because, you know, supposedly a lot of any angst that we have, you can relate to sort of certain childhood experiences that what that child inside you. Why did you let my kitten die? I mean, oh my God. You know, that sort of thing can like stick with you and then affect your adult, you know, emotional state later.
0: We've got a great track to end on, a Gorillaz track.
1: Yeah, I just want to give a shout out to Pink Floyd, Brick in the Wall, Jay-Z, Hard Knock Life, even the Rolling Stones, Can't Always Get What You Want. And so, like, I don't know, it's a thing to when you're going to bring in a children's choir or a children's voice to sort of, I guess, add that gravitas or meaning to a song. So yeah, this is a Gorillaz track, and they brought in the San Fernando Youth Choir, which is a part of LA, and it's cool the way it does add, and actually the music video for Will also has kids in it, and so it's definitely a part of what they're trying to say with the song. So this is Dirty Harry from 2005.
0: Wonderful. We're going to end with this, but thank you very much, Kirsten Zemke, for another great Traveling Tunes. Have an awesome weekend, and we'll catch up with you next week.
1: All right. Kia ora.

0: was Traveling Tunes with Dr. Kirsten Zimke.
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1: Ata Marie, good morning. Ko Liam Toku Ingoa, ko te waru karaka, it's 8 o'clock. The government is expanding the powers of emergency management authorities to deal with increasing extreme weather events. The legislation, announced by Emergency Management and Recovery Minister Mark Mitchell, focuses primarily on precautionary efforts to minimise damages. These include clearing rivers or removing debris before a period of heavy rainfall. Mitchell noted that a precautionary response is becoming increasingly necessary as extreme weather emergencies become more common and severe. He added that while emergency management in Aotearoa is typically managed locally, this legislation will allow for the National Emergency Management Agency to step in if necessary. The Tainui Iwi says it is deeply upset following the government's halting of provisions designed to protect the Waikato River. The Waikato Regional Council's Plan Change 1 was part of an 80-year plan to restore the Waikato and Waipa rivers by placing rules on farmers to develop environment plans and obtaining resource consents, and creating a dedicated entity called Te Ture Whaimana. PC1 has been postponed until 2032, with the government claiming they were costly, complex and duplicative, and would place unnecessarily restrictive conditions on farming that would pass on costs to consumers. Tainui Chair Tuku Morgan expressed discontent with the decision, which she described as a betrayal of a treaty settlement which would lead to the further degradation of the Waikato River. Plan Change 1 had reportedly cost $30 million and taken 14 years of work and consensus between iwi, farmers and councils to bring together. Ka whakawhiti ki tāwahi ināianei, in international news, North Korea has fired 10 ballistic missiles into the ocean, just a day after US and South Korean military drills were scaled back. The change to the long-running collaborative drills was announced by US President Donald Trump, who claims that the drills were costly and unnecessarily antagonistic towards North Korea. An emergency meeting was called by South Korea's Presidential National Security Council after the missiles were detected, after which a statement was issued urging North Korea to stop launching them. Despite the scaling back of the drills, North Korean diplomats have continued to express displeasure at their existence, though the country remains open to future talks with US President Trump. And the United States has sent an aircraft carrier to relieve the USS Lincoln, which has faced deteriorating conditions and worsening morale on board. According to US Central Command, the USS George Washington has arrived in the Arabian Sea, leaving no US aircraft carrier currently in the Western Pacific. The Lincoln is now heading back for the US, having set a record for being deployed at sea for over 250 days without a major stop at a port. Reports of poor hygiene, food and water shortages and plumbing problems, which has resulted in worsening mental health amongst both crews on board and families back home. The administration has been criticized for poor planning, while the administration has claimed many of the reports from the Lincoln have been misleading and that the vessel has been essential to the passage of 1,300 ships through the Strait of Hormuz. Ara te kawe purongo, and that's the news.
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1: Ane nā tohu huarere, mō tēnei rā, your weather report for today. Partly cloudy with isolated light showers. Areas of morning fog, southwesterlies. A high of 16 degrees and an overnight low of 9 degrees. Sunrise today is at 7 this morning, sunset is at 10 to 6 this evening. Āne nā tohu huarere mō te rā whakaata, your weather forecast for this weekend. Rahoroi, Saturday, fine, northwesterlies. Rātapu, Sunday, fine, then a few showers developing in the morning. Northwesterlies turning southwesterly in the evening. And that's your news and weather. Ko Liam Toku Ingoa. 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
5: Hello.
3: We meet again.
5: Have fun.
3: Yes, happy Friday.
5: Happy Friday.
3: Feeling good?
5: I'm feeling good. Feeling like happy it's Friday.
3: Yep, totally.
5: Yeah.
3: Feel that.
5: How about you? Are you feeling good?
3: I'm feeling good. I'm eating my porridge, drinking my coffee.
5: Yeah.
3: Lining up some great tunes.
5: Perfect.
3: It's all coming together, to be honest.
5: That's great.
3: And
5: love
3: I just need a great surf report to top it all off.
5: Well,
3: oh, no.
5: You're not gonna get one.
3: Oh.
5: East Coast is just looking pretty flat still. Classic East Coast. Possibly a little gravel longboard wave far enough up north, but probably only about half a metre, so it might be a little tricky. Maybe not worth making a journey for, maybe just if you're already going up there or already live up there for getting out there. Weekend's looking pretty similar as well. It is looking nice conditions. We've got nice light offshores today out there, so, you know, a nice day out there, but just not a lot of swell.
3: Mm.
5: And similar this weekend too. High tide today is at 1:30, low tide's at 8 this evening, probably 1 out of 10 on the east coast. West coast, we've got head to overhead swell, onshore winds again today. Not actually looking too messy right now, but it will get messier as the day goes on. Just looking a little kind of meh, you know, it's like a little, you could probably get out there, but it's definitely a bit of a, kind of be paddling around a little and looking a little blah. That's the technical term.
3: Looking a little blah, yeah.
5: Yeah, looking a little blah. The weekend, the swell will drop tomorrow with similar conditions, and then we'll build again on Sunday, but the winds will be pretty strong cross-shorey, onshorey winds on Sunday, so I'd say that today or tomorrow would probably be your better pick. High tide's 4:45, low tide's at 9:30, probably like a 4 out of 10 on the west coast today. You could do it, but it's not going to be amazing.
3: Well, yeah, okay. Not the worst it could be, though. So
5: it's been worse this week.
3: Yeah, and it'll get better, so...
5: It will always get better.
3: Yeah. Okay. Well, on that note, thank you very much, Ali Surf.
5: And no worries.
3: I hope you have an awesome weekend.
5: You too.
3: Thanks. And we'll catch you on Monday.
5: Sounds good.
3: Bye.
5: All right. Bye-bye.
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0: Cowabunga, friend.
3: Yes, it was. Ata Maria te whānau kei te whakarongo koe ki te reo irirangi puho. You're listening to BFM. He paragwe hi tēnei. This is Breakfast, called Rosetta Aho. My name is Rosetta. I'm with you until 10 o'clock. Lots of exciting stuff coming up. Paragwe hi pals with our friends down in Te Whanganui Atara, Wellington at Radioactive at 8:40. Just before that, we'll do This Is How We Brew It, your chance to win some Colombian Popayan beans thanks to 8:30 Coffee Roasters. And somewhere in amongst all that fun, I'm going to give away a copy of Reb Fountain's new record on vinyl. Wahoo. And that's only the 8 o'clock hour. Don't even get me started on the 9 o'clock hour. There's much to get through. So without further ado, let's listen to, so far, my favourite song off of the new Great South album, which came out yesterday. It's called Hellhole of the Pacific. It's so beautiful. I highly recommend you have a listen and go and cop a record if you can. And head along to the gig tonight at Big Fan. There's a fundraiser. I think they're fundraising to go to Australia for Big Sound. And it's an album release show as well, so that'll be a great show. This is Not One More Acre from Hellhole of the Pacific.

That was Straight Jacket Fits, of course, with She Speeds. Before that, Great South with Not One More Acre. And this is Reb Fountain with The Gamble off of her new record, Water for Gasoline. I don't mean to alarm you, but I only have one copy left of this on vinyl, and right here, right now is the time where it could be yours. Text me, 5395, your name and your B card number. And Reb Fountain. And you're in the draw.

0: The last thing you should do this year is have a big, huge, massive party in the breathtaking Cadrona Valley for Rhythm and Alps, returning for its sweet 16th year. Breathe in the mountain air for two ridiculous days of music featuring Fat Freddy's Drop, Shapeshifter, Benny, Dimension, MPH, and more. 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
2: E whai akene coming up in the news on the hour. The Public Service Association is warning of 28 roles to be cut at the Department of Conservation. Over 300 Wellingtonians gathered outside Parliament to protest rising water bills. Governments across the Asia-Pacific are preparing for intensifying El Niño weather conditions. And more than 100 people have been killed after a gold mine was struck by a landslide in the Central African Republic. Whakarongo tonu mai, stay tuned for these stories in full and more on the hour.
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0: Hey, speaking of great reasons to have a B-card, here's another one. I'm going to give away a bag of the 830 Colombian Popayan single origin beans at the end of the show today, because it's Friday. So while you're entering for Reb Fountain, you can also enter to win a bag of this beautiful café. It's a single origin from the Popayan Reserve, which is only consisting of about 50 growers, because only the best coffee is selected to be in the Popayan Reserve. Located in the Cauca region on the slopes of the Aldus mountain range, with tasting notes of cacao, caramel and citrus. Yum. Really good. You can brew it up as a filter at home, or you can even try it as an espresso, Charlie said on Monday, that it's really nice as an espresso. So, you know, have a totu and brew it however you please. If you want to win this one, all you have to do is send me a text, 5395, your name, your B-card number, and 830. 830 is one word with one T in the middle. And you're in the draw. And if you don't win, you can still use that code 95BFM to get 10% off any of the 830 beans on their website. So go crazy. We've been listening to tracks from Colombia all week as part of This Is How We Brew It. And today I've got a track from a American-Colombian band based in Chicago, Divino Niño, and this track is called Made Up My Mind.

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1: Yes, it's time for McQueehy Pals. And Frieda, are you there?
2: Morena.
1: Hey.
2: How are you doing this morning? Oh, we have the McQueehy Inception going down.
1: Let's go.
2: How are you this morning, Rosetta?
1: I'm good. Up here in Tamaki Makaurau, it's been a really nice sunny week and it's a little grey today, but that's okay. You can't win them all and the vibes are still high.
2: Beautiful. I feel like we're on the flip side of that. It was a super rainy, cold week, but you know what? The sun is shining today and I feel like heading into the weekend, I'm feeling good. I feel like the vibes are high as well here. Lovely to have you guys joining us. I'm super excited. First of all, you guys are in a new studio since the last time we spoke.
1: Yes.
2: Congrats. How's the move doing?
1: The move has been such a journey, man. It's been so full on. But we're here. We're in our new space. I'm standing in our new studio, which is like, you know, missing a couple of bits of jib board and is still like patched together a little bit, but the team has done so amazing and the new space is so great. I'm looking out over Karangahape Road now, watching all the people walking to mahi and doing their thing, and we can see the sky tower from our window and the sun streams in on a good day, and yeah, the spirits are feeling high. It feels really special to be, you know, located in our spiritual homeland now on Karangahape Road. But yeah, there's definitely still quite a lot ahead of us in terms of unpacking and getting everything set up. So everyone's working incredibly hard.
2: Oh, well, shout out to the whole team over at BFM. It's no easy feat to move and like doing that on top of also like broadcasting every single day. Like, shout out to you guys. I'm excited to come visit. It sounds like a beautiful little spot for you guys.
1: Yeah, we can't wait to have you guys up here. I'm sure it'll happen at some point. You have to come for a visit. But what's happening down in that beautiful city of Te Whanganui a Tara at the moment?
2: Oh, well, it's been a pretty exciting last little week. We've got the New Zealand International Film Festival on here in Wellington at the moment. And it's just beautiful. I went along to the opening night, Big Girls Don't Cry.
1: Oh, magic.
2: So magic. It was just so beautiful. It was such an amazing atmosphere. And I feel like it's one of those occasions, and just like the film festival in general, where you just feel Wellington at its best and like people coming out, people showing up. And I'm sure you guys probably experienced some of that as well with the film festival. But I love that whole kaupapa of like just like come on down, come by yourself, go see a film and like have experience the magic of cinema. It was beautiful. So we had that. We still got it going on at the moment. Great Sounds Great is just around the corner.
1: I'm so excited. I'm coming down, actually. I'm coming down for Great Sounds Great.
2: Ooh.
1: So I'll have to pop into Active and see you all.
2: Yeah, please do. Please do. We're so excited about Great Sounds Great. Our wonderful producer, Em, doing the Tonic Collective.
1: Yes.
2: Traveling stage. I think they've got like Emma Amelia in the Fault Line Climbing Gym.
1: Yep.
2: Which like, shout out. That sounds like it's going to
1: so
2: be
1: epic.
2: It's so epic. It's the night before. It's just like everyone's showing up for it. And I'm fizzing for it. I think it's going to be such a good time.
1: I'm so excited. I've been like stress messaging my dad all week being like, when are they going to drop the timetable so we can figure out who we're going to see, because we're not going to be able to see it all and we're going to have to run around.
2: Mm-hmm. Oh my gosh. Yeah. I always feel that like come like those sort of festivals where there's like so much happening. You're just like, I need a print out the program and
1: scribble all over it.
2: Like, this is my plan. I'm going to go from here, here, here, here. Yeah. And maybe you make like 50% of it. And then, yeah.
1: Totally. Oh,
2: yeah. Tell me about Auckland. You said, I'm sure it's, yeah, what's going on up in Tamaki Makaurau for the BFM crew?
1: Yeah, there's heaps on. There's always heaps of gigs. So, you know, just looking at this weekend, we've got Great South is doing his album release shot, Big Fan tonight. Kava and Kawakawa is on at Neck of the Woods with an awesome lineup. We've got like Mellow Downs, Takatapunani, Kato and Brandon Shiraz, Eilish is DJing, Magic Factory are doing their EP release at Public Bar. Saltwater Criminals are performing at Whammy. So there's heaps on this weekend. But we've also, you know, had the news recently of the City Rail Link launch date, and we've had all of these like first looks at the train station. So last weekend we had the first look at the Karanga Ahape station, and there was the Mushroom Festival as well. So that was totally just like so awesome. They had BFM DJs playing on the train, rave on a train. Oh, it was awesome.
2: Wow.
1: And I hear that it might be coming back again tomorrow at Te Waihorotio station for the first look there, so the downtown sort of station. So everyone's getting very excited about the City Rail Link and all these little like first looks with like pop-up music performances and celebrating wonderful public transport, which is exciting. And then we've just announced as well our next sort of exciting big event for BFM is our Gang of Four outside broadcast happening at The Clatter, which is Auckland's oldest Irish pub. So our like Friday evening show from 7 till 9 p.m., the Gang of Four DJs are such legends. They've been doing BFM shows for ages, and they're teaming up with Jin, who's from our Tuesday 1 to 4 show. They're all going to like spin records and play awesome tunes, and then we'll have Magic Factory performing as well, and it'll be broadcast, but people can come down and have a drink, listen to awesome music, and that's on the 11th of September, so in a couple of weeks.
2: Wow.
1: Yeah. It's going to be fun.
2: That sounds awesome. Can you talk to me a little bit about what that Mushroom Festival was? I saw like little snippets online, but I was like, what? A Mushroom Festival?
1: Yeah, oh, I have to admit so that cool. I was actually away that weekend, so I couldn't go along to it. But I believe that it was like pop-ups of like restaurants were doing specialty mushroom dishes. There were like talks and stuff around the place, and then there was a parade on the Saturday, which was the day of the first look of Karanga Ahape station, so everyone dressed in mushroom garb and then like went on this march through the train station and like had a beautiful parade, and then they ended it with the giant puffball, which had performances from like Hun Lynch and Carnivorous Plant Society and Half Queen DJ'd, and that was at Whakamana Cannabis Museum in the big Hopetown Alpha building. So it was quite the event.
2: Wow. Oh, can we have a mushroom festival here like that? That would be so cool.
1: I did get a text from someone. Awesome. Yeah, I got a text from someone who said that the mushroom festival made Auckland feel like Wellington. So you guys can take that compliment.
2: Shout out. Oh my gosh, that's cool. That's really cool. Oh, wow. I love the sound of all of this. I feel like you guys are... The opening of this train station is going to be awesome.
1: And oh my God.
2: What a cool way to liven up the city and get the hype going.
1: Totally. It's like that, between that and then like all of the Matariki festivities that we had and the street getting closed down, it's sort of feeling like, okay, everything's going to be okay and there's cool stuff happening and things are looking up out of the winter slump for sure.
2: Oh, beautiful. And it's getting brighter earlier. I'm sure you as well are noticing that. And
1: loving
2: the breakfast slot, you're like, wow, it's like kind of light as I head to mahi.
1: Yeah, totally.
2: Beautiful. Okay, speaking of amazing things happening at the moment, we've got some tunes.
1: Yes.
2: Do you want to tell us a little bit about the tune that you've selected?
1: Yeah, we've chosen the new one from Tom Lark, who we love here at BFM, and it's been a little while since we heard from Tom Lark, aka Shannon Fowler. He recently was, people probably heard him most recently as one of the contributors and producers on Maynard Larkin's Rattlesnake Boy album, but he's just dropped this one-off single. It's called Sun's Up, and it's really beautiful, just like classic Tom Lark, folky, indie goodness. So that's our track. And you've got a beautiful one from Tessa DeLeon.
2: Yeah, we do. We had the pleasure of having her come in and do a little live session for us last week. But this track that we've chosen is from her latest EP, Heart Melt. Now, Tessa DeLeon, you may know as the front woman of also Mystery Waitress.
1: Ah, she also, cool.
2: She also plays in like Sig Wilder and Friends, Sophia McRae. She did a little stint in Luke Buddha's band. She's like everywhere. She is a powerhouse multi-instrumentalist. She plays bass on people's projects, guitar, sings, all of these things. And this EP is like a beautiful, sweet, folky little magic capsule that she wrote, produced, mastered, mixed everything herself over the past year, that she started in spring of last year. So it's quite beautiful for her to release it just before we head into spring this year as well. We've picked a beautiful tune from that called Apricots. And yeah, it's very sweet. I hope you enjoy it.
1: Atahua. How cool. Well, thank you so much, Frida and Emma from Radioactive. Been so fun to catch up and hear about all of the beautiful things happening in Pōneke. And I'll see yous at Great Sounds Great.
2: Likewise, you have a beautiful rest of your day, Rosetta. And send our love to Millie as well. Can't wait to chat to you soon.
1: Yahoo. Ka kite.
2: Ka kite.
1: Okay, we're going to listen to Tessa de Leon, Apricots, as chosen by the lovely crew at Radioactive in Pōneke. You're on BFM.

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10: No mai hoki mai, this is Magic Factory with Wild Times. You can see these guys playing at the Clatter Irish Pub on the 11th of September from 7 till 9 p.m. as part of our Gang of 4 X Gin Tuesday 1 to 4 outside broadcast. Thanks to Jameson. Want to say congratulations to Hillary, who's won our Album of the Week from Red Fountain. Nice one. Everyone else gone by the record.

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1: Ata Maria, good morning. Ko Liam toku ingoa, ko te iwa karaka, it's 9 o'clock. The Public Service Association is warning of 28 roles to be cut at the Department of Conservation. According to a Department of Conservation document obtained by the PSA, the number of roles would be reduced from 83 to 55. PSA National Secretary Duane Leo says the affected roles are those responsible for communications and engagement, hindering the organisation's ability to publicise information in an increasingly challenging media landscape. Leo warned that, especially as this is the second round of cuts to DOC, the organisation may be left unable to provide the services that the public expects from them. Over 300 Wellingtonians gathered outside Parliament to protest rising water bills. Following the creation of the new Te Aki Wai Water Authority, water bills have increased by an average of 13% across the Wellington region. With current bills based on previous council rates bills, Te Aki Wai is hoping to move to a single pricing model in future with the introduction of water meters, though this is currently estimated to cost $500 million to implement. The protest organiser Guy Nunn suggested that if water bills continue to be high, that residents should refuse to pay. Wellington is still facing major water infrastructure issues, with officials saying that over $25 billion will need to be spent over the next decade to fix pipes and treatment plants. Ka whakawhiti ki tā wahi I nāianei. In international news, governments across the Asia-Pacific are preparing for intensifying El Niño weather conditions. This year's El Niño is expected to be particularly strong, with countries like Indonesia already struggling with mass wildfires thanks to the hot and dry weather. In Sri Lanka, the government is distributing water aid packages across tens of thousands of people as the country struggles with drought conditions. While governments had anticipated the conditions to peak later in the year, around November, revised estimates now see the peak arriving much sooner. This year's El Niño, predicted to be one of the strongest on record, is expected to begin affecting New Zealanders over the summer. And more than 100 people have been killed after a gold mine was struck by a landslide in the Central African Republic. The landslide occurred in a small-scale artisanal gold mine at the village of Zamboye in the western Central African Republic near its border with Cameroon. While these mines are outlawed and have very weak safety standards, many have resorted to working in them due to high unemployment across the country. Local officials have not released any estimate of the number of fatalities or the number of present in the mine at the time of the landslide. However, Red Cross volunteers have stated that over 100 bodies have been recovered so far. Ara te kawe pūrongo, and that's the news.
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1: Ane nā tohu huarere mō tēnei rā. Your weather report for today. Partly cloudy with isolated light showers. Southwesterlies. A high of 16 degrees and an overnight low of 9 degrees. Sunrise today is at 7 this morning. Sunset is at 10 to 6 this evening. Ane nā tohu huarere mō te rā whakātā. Your weather forecast for this weekend. Rā horoi Saturday. Fine northwesterlies. Rā tapu Sunday. Fine, then a few showers developing in the morning. Northwesterlies turning southwesterly in the evening. Ara te tohu huarere, and that's your weather.
2: 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Thanks to climate change.
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1: Ānei nā ahuatanga o Tangaroa mo tēnei rā. Your surf report for today. Ki te tai rāwhiti on the east coast, up to 2 feet of east swell with light offshore west-southwesterlies. Taipari high tide is at 1:30 this afternoon. Taitimu low tide is at 8 this evening. The score is 1 out of 10. Ki te tai Hauauru on the west coast, up to 6 feet of southwest swell with light onshore west-southwesterlies. Taitimu low tide is at 9:30 this morning. Taipari high tide is at 3:45 this afternoon. The score is 4 out of 10. And that's your news, weather and surf. Thanks to Castor for writing the news bulletin. Ko Liam toku ingoa. The time is now 9:04.
4: Kia ora. Thank you, Liam. And thank you, Castor. Hope you have an awesome weekend.
0: Oh my gosh, you guys, there's a new Coco Solid song out today. It's called Jump Into That Ride. And you know we have to play it right here, right now, on BFM. Get up and shake your ass.

0: What's stopping us from just like living like this all the time, other than fucking capitalism?
1: Period.
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0: Fuck you guys.
2: You guys. 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

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That's where the ball came from, Hodge. 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

Yes, that Hun Lynch show next weekend at Kahui St. David's is going to be so special. Don't miss out. You can get tickets for that now. This right here is Adam Hathaway and Georgia Knight with Werewolves of London. You're listening to BFM Breakfast on this sort of sunny Friday morning. It's sunny where I am, so I'm going to take that. Whakapā mai, get in touch and let me know. Kei te pēhea koe, how are you? What are you going to do this weekend? So many things happening across the city. Let me know what you're up to and how you're doing out there. 5395 is the number. From the Crate with Cam from Southbound coming up soon to give you some inspo for your weekend vinyl shopping.

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13: Just like that, it's time to talk wax.
14: It's that time of the week again.
13: Hello, Cam.
14: Hello.
13: Cam Southbound, first name Cam, last name Southbound.
14: That's the one.
13: How are you?
14: Good. How are you?
13: I'm good. You've bought some bloody brilliant records to talk about.
14: Oh, yeah.
13: I'm excited.
14: Some beautiful stuff. First of all, going to mention something very exciting.
13: Yes.
14: We have a wee pop-up happening tomorrow at Southbound. The first time we're going to be opening our little side pop-up shop. It's all going to be some great secondhand stuff that we've got, like thousands of secondhand CDs, a whole bunch of Kiwi stuff. There's a whole bunch of New Zealand stuff in there, and it's really, really, really cool stuff, rare stuff. So if you're a CD collector, come on in. That's definitely the stuff for you. Also, like approximately like 1,000 secondhand records as well. If you're into that, come on in, have a browse. We're also going to have the main shop open as well, and they're right next to each other. So you
13: That's
14: can
13: legendary.
14: Have a little wander in between. There's books as well. We've got secondhand music books as well. So,
13: awesome. Any cassettes?
14: I think there are some cassettes, yeah. Mm. So definitely come and have a look if you're keen on that. Opens at 10 tomorrow. If you're a secondhand browser or if you're just a browser in general, come on through, have a little crate dig. You'll find some good stuff in there.
13: Awesome.
14: I've already had a flick through.
13: So it's just next door to the main shop.
14: Just next door.
13: Cool. Yeah,
14: directly next door where T. White's used to be. So
13: Right, cool.
14: Yeah.
13: Oh my God, that's so exciting.
14: Yeah.
13: Secondhand.
14: Oh yeah.
13: That's like where it's at for a lot of people budget-wise at the moment. So I'd recommend getting in there and getting amongst it. And you'd never know what you're going to get.
14: You never know what you're going to get. But if you can't make it in, we won't be putting our secondhand on the website. But you can still browse the new releases on the website, as always, if you are outside of Auckland.
13: Then. But if you're extra keen, you got to... you got to show up tomorrow because it won't be listed on the website.
14: Exactly. That's the thing. First in, first
13: serve
14: basis. First in, first serve basis.
13: Awesome.
14: But today, it is New Release Friday, and it is our favourite day of the week. As per usual, the first one we've brought in is the Kaylan Phil Koran and Legacy Orchestra.
13: So beautiful.
14: This album is beautiful. African Skies, a beautiful reissue of this one, and a beautiful tip-on sleeve. This one is was originally recorded in 1993, and again, it looks incredible. it's been mastered from the original DAT digital analog tapes. And you know, what more could you want from a reissue, really? It has a sleeve with some images, also some photos, which have never been released before. They've been unearthed by the family and everything. His kids as well went on to form the Hypnotic Brass Ensemble.
13: Okay.
14: So there's generational music in the blood here.
13: Yeah.
14: He was also in the Sun Ra Orchestra. So, yeah, there's some incredible stuff that this guy has done. And if you're into that, check this guy out.
13: Mm-hmm.
14: Again, beautiful, beautiful album, African Skies.
13: Bit of a spiritual jazz classic,
14: for sure.
13: Like.
14: Yeah.
13: I feel like when I have seen this reissued before, it just got snapped up so quickly and everyone was waiting for it to come out again and like cult classic or something.
14: Yeah, I read something about how he was like channeling his spirituality and he was meditating a lot while he was creating this music. And he really channeled it all into the album, into the session. So
13: that's what beautiful. We all need, eh?
14: Oh, yeah.
13: A little bit of this stuff. We've got the first track of the record. This is Theme.
14: Yeah.

0: So beautiful. What is that, hop?
1: Hop?
0: Is that hop in there?
1: What is that, hop? I think so. It must be.
0: Yeah, so
1: beautiful.
0: Lovely. And
1: some double bass in there.
0: I mean, I'm sure this won't be the last time that this is reissued, but I'm also sort of sure that it won't stick around for very long, this particular pressing.
1: This particular pressing, and it's such, again, this tip-on jacket is really, really beautiful.
0: Yeah.
1: Super masterfully done. Yeah. I heard that he also, like, created like, a handmade, like, electric kalimba or something for this record.
0: So, cool.
1: Yeah. Sounds great.
0: Yeah.
1: All right. The next one we've got here is the new album from Georgia Smith.
0: Vibe shift
1: completely. Her last album was in 2023, Falling or Flying. And that, I think, kind of took a turn for her from the more kind of R&B kind of role that she was on into more of a kind of like UK house garage kind of influenced tone. And this one kind of follows that tone, but also kind of mixes that vibe from her first album, again the more R&B aspect of her sound is kind of back. So you kind of hear them mixed throughout this record. It's really, really great, and also features Wizkid as well on there. Has some Afrobeat sounds. There's some really, really great stuff on this record. So if you're a fan of Georgia Smith and you like the kind of sound that she's doing at the moment, then this is one for you.
0: She's like really comfortably sitting in that electronic vibe now, eh?
1: Yeah, for sure.
0: I feel like really early on everyone got so excited because there was that Predator remix of
1: On My Mind.
0: On My Mind.
1: Yeah.
0: And everyone was like, oh my God.
1: That's insane.
0: And then she's like finally come to that like electronic space and sitting in it so well, and people are excited about it. It's cool.
1: Yeah, definitely.
0: And she's serving face on this cover.
1: Oh yeah, there she is right there.
0: Face she's blonde.
1: She is blonde. She's bleach blonde.
0: Face card never declines for Georgia Smith.
1: That's right.
0: I tell you that much.
1: All right.
0: We've got I Lied, You Lied, which is the most recent single, I think, for this one.
1: That's the one.
0: Cool.

0: Groovy stuff from Georgia Smith. I Lied, You Lied off of her new album. What's it called again?
1: It's called What Are the Odds?
0: What are the odds?
2: What are the odds that you come on into Southbound this weekend?
0: Oh, I see what you did there, Cam.
2: Hi. They should be.
0: Clever, clever. Okay. Well, that's cool. I like that double bass happening in the bottom there. That's cool. And we have one more record to talk about, which is going to be a crowd favourite, I think.
2: Happy Mondays.
0: Everybody Pills loves Happy Mondays.
2: And thrills and belly aches. This one is a classic. The 1990s, Manchester, a year after the Stone Roses. There's a whole bunch of other stuff coming out of Manchester. You've got the Smiths. You've got Joy Division. You've got, New Order, potentially at the time. Mm-hmm. This was on Factory Records. That Madchester sound at the time, huge record, and it's being reissued. It's being reissued in all the ways that you could ask it to be. This one is just the single LP version on red vinyl, and then we've got a 5 LP version, which is in this beautiful big box, which was actually too heavy for me to bring in today, too heavy for me to carry in my little bag. And it has this big, like, 64-page hardback book in it. So if you're a fan of Happy Mondays, a big fan, a collector even, that's the one to go for.
0: Wait, so the 5 LPs, has that got a bunch of bonus tracks and demos?
2: It's got bonus tracks, demos. Okay. I think it's got some alternative takes and things like that. You've got a, like, 4 CD version of it, which I think has the similar stuff on it. Again, that comes with the booklet. You've got, like, a 2 CD version, I think. All the reissues that you could ask for, we got them. So if you're a fan of Happy Mondays, if you're a fan of this record, then come on in, grab the new reissue of this one. You're going to love it.
0: Awesome. That's we'll have to tell Millie about it.
2: Oh, yeah, she'd be into it. But yeah, again, that pop-up shop, we will be opening at 10 tomorrow morning. So if you're into secondhand stuff, again, thousands of secondhand CDs, some of it Kiwi stuff, some of it rare, and then thousands of LPs, thousands of good stuff.
0: Thousands of good vibes.
2: Thousands and thousands. And books and everything.
0: And
2: so,
0: Cam will be there.
2: Yeah, and I'll be there too. So come on in, say hi, come on in, look at the secondhand stuff, and we'll all be there, all hands on deck, and we're going to be having a great time. We're going to be playing some music. We're going to be having fun. So come have a great day.
0: I actually can't think of a better way to spend a Saturday, to be honest.
2: Neither can I.
0: So I guess I'll see you there.
2: Yeah. Come on by.
0: Awesome. Thank you, Cam.
2: See you soon.
0: Thank you, Southbound.

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11: Nau mai hoki mai. Kei te whakarongo koe ki te reo erirangi poho. You're listening to 95BFM. This has been the breakfast show for this Ramere, the 21st of August. And I'm signing off over one of the new tracks off of Lorraine's new album. This track's Bedroom Songs. And then we're going to end things with Boxer Priest, Stranger. Thank you so much to everyone who joined me on the show. I te ata nei, e mihi ana ki a koutou Kirsten Zemke, Radioactive, Frida down in Poneke, for Parakuihi Bows, and Cam from Southbound for From the Crate. It's been lots of fun. Thanks everyone for tuning in. So nice to hear from some of you in the text line and on the phone. Kia pai te rā whakata, have an awesome weekend. And whatever it is you get up to, there's so much happening. I hope it brings you the utmost joy. Maybe I'll see you at Te Waihorotu Station first look on a train, DJing. tomorrow morning. Maybe. I think so. Yes. Maybe Millie as well, depending on how she's doing. But you'll just have to come and see. Yes, send some good vibes Millie's way. Hopefully she's back on Monday. Look after yourselves. Keep it locked on the mighty bosom because Morning Glory with Huia is up next. It's going to be a great show. And you'll hear from me on Rahina. Hey, Rahina. Ka kite.

Oh, and just quickly before I go, congratulations to our 8:30 winner, Michael. You won those Colombian beans. And someone's asking if I could repeat who won the Red Fountain Prize. And that was Hillary. Congratulations, everyone.

0: That was the 95 BFM Breakfast Show with Rosetta and Millie. Hey, don't cry, they'll be back again on Monday.
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4: Hey, hey, what's up? Morena, everybody. My name is Huia. You are tuned into Friday Morning Glory. Oh, and isn't it glorious today? The sun is out. I'm going to start the show off with Hollow Boy by This Is Lorelei. So keep it on the beat. We've got a great show for you today.

Now we have Throw Me Back by Paul Cathro. All right, enjoy.

I have had this song stuck in my head all morning, so I feel like it's a disservice not to play it. This is Saltwater Criminals with My Greatest Achievement. Keep it on the beat.

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Next, I'm going to change up the pace a little bit. Haven't heard the song in a while, so this is purely for me. Better Way to Live featuring Gren Chadden. This is Kneecap.

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That was Too Good by Arlo Parks. Before that, we had a brand new Erykah Badu and The Alchemist track, which was Let me scroll up. What was it called? It was called Witch Doctor. That was really cool. I really enjoyed that. And then now I'm going to change up the pace just a little bit. I really wanted to play some Jay Gray, but this is what I've got. It's Scandin Frode. I probably pronounced that wrong. I don't really know. Max is looking at me like, but this is a Baxter Jury track and it's quite cool. So I'm going to change up the vibe, but you know, it's a good one. So, all right. Schadenfreude, I'm pretty sure now. Schadenfreude. Freud. Schadenfreude. Okay, great. Sorry. Thank you.

seat on a cheap airline, trying to get to Lithuania. I think of you to calm my nerves. 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

0: John Williams is the musical genius behind the scores of all your favorite movies. 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JB Ware presents The Magic of John Williams with Auckland Philharmonia, the Altair Centre, Friday 28th and Saturday 29th of August. 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
6: 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We're gonna play a bit of Yawner now. This is Subside. 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
6: 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Thank you.

0: Okay, guys, have you tuned up your guitars? You polished your bass? Oiled your cymbals? Honeyed your throat? Written some lyrics? Then it's time for Fancy New Band! Thanks to New Zealand On Air Music.
1: Hello. Sorry about the wait, everyone. We just had a little technical difficulties, but we've got it. We're very lucky to have Righteous Marcel in the studio today.
2: Yay.
1: How are you feeling?
2: I'm feeling really chill.
1: Oh, perfect.
2: How are you feeling?
1: I'm feeling real amped up.
2: Oh, fab.
1: But
2: awesome.
1: Also chill. So yeah. All good vibes around here. Really excited to hear your tunes. What I heard before sounded really beautiful. So
2: yeah,
1: sure. Listeners, you're in for a treat.
2: Yeah. Ow.
1: Ow. I guess I'll let you get into it if you're ready.
2: Cool.
1: Awesome.
2: Yeah, first one.
1: What's the name?
2: Oh, this one's called Heaven's Lobby.
1: Whoa.
2: Whoa. Are we in heaven? No.

0: That was gorgeous. Oh my gosh.
1: Wow, thank you.
0: So I found out just before that you produce all of your own backing tracks and record them yourselves. Oh. That is so incredible. I love the levels of textures you've put in there. Like, it's just so tickles my brain.
1: Thank you.
0: I'm really excited to hear this next song. It's come out recently?
1: Released last year. Last year, as a part of an EP called T-Boys for Palestine.
0: Amazing. Mm-hmm. I'll let you explain it if you'd like.
1: T-Boys for Palestine on Bandcamp. If you purchase all three tracks, our money will be going towards Palestine. So
0: it's so good. That's honestly so incredible doing that. I'm definitely going to buy it after I finish this.
1: Yeah. In collaboration with Brown Boy Magic.
0: What a goodie.
1: Right?
0: aren't we lucky? That's so I'm so exciting. I guess I'll let you get into it and show us.
1: Yeah. This one's called Rock the Wacker.

0: Future Brown Boy Magic.
1: That was so good. I love that tempo change at the start as well. It was like throwing me off. It was, ooh.
0: Never let him know your next move.
1: Exactly. It's going to get groovy. Oh my gosh, this has been so good. We've got one last song. What have you got for us?
0: I've got one called Your Name.
1: Your Name?
0: Yes.
1: Y-N.
0: Your Name. Co-written with Ash McCartan.
1: Oh, hell yes. We love Takatopu Nani here.
0: Every time I perform the song, she goes, who helped you write it? Who helped you write the song? Oh, yeah, Dad, right.
1: I love that. I mean, you know, got to make sure you're giving credit. Where credit's due.
0: Exactly.
1: Well, I'm excited to hear it.
0: Period. Let's get into it.
1: Period.

0: Oh my gosh. All of these songs are so amazing. Nice. Before, because we'll have to wrap up soon, just because we started a bit late. Is there anything you'd like to tell everyone? Go direct them. Are you playing any gigs? You've got Rock the Waka. Go buy the track. It's on Bandcamp and SoundCloud?
1: Just Bandcamp.
0: Oh, just Bandcamp. Yeah, okay, great.
1: For Palestine on Bandcamp. I just released a short EP on SoundCloud and Bandcamp.
0: Yes, last month.
1: Last month, yeah.
0: Oh my gosh.
1: Laughing in the Devil's Face. So go stream that if you like. All these tracks that I played today were made possible by Coconut Cloud Studio, which exists within Faker Fortress. Oh. If you know Faker Fortress, you know that we're going for a fundraiser, y'all. So if you want some more goody, I was going to say goody two shoes, goodness.
0: Come along.
1: Click the boosted link in our.
0: yeah. Click the link.
1: Donate to Faker Fortress, y'all.
0: Plug all the stuff.
1: Yeah, that's my plug. And also, sorry, one more plug.
0: No, don't be sorry.
1: Jump into that ride by Coco Solid and Big Fat Roro.
0: Yes. Yeah. No, that's so amazing. And. Oh, that's all just so good. I love the, you were explaining Coconut Cloud Studios to me, but would you like to just quickly explain to the listeners?
1: Coconut Clouds is a, we're a studio full of independent artists. I wouldn't say that we're a collective, but we all love each other dearly, which consists of Spider Town Baby, Taka Tapu Nani, Man Killer, Brown Boy Magic, Samara Alofa. I can name drop all of my amazing friends. Super group, awesome, weirdos, very queer, very awesome.
0: It's just where you find all the coolest upcoming artists in one place,
1: right?
0: Pretty much.
1: Yeah.
0: Yeah. Oh my gosh. Well, thank you so much for coming in.
1: Thank you for having
0: Everyone,
1: me.
0: Everyone, this was Righteous Marcel. And I'll be keeping tune.
1: Thank you very much.
0: Thank you so much.
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0: This was Rummy Wright's with Storm Has Passed. What a great track. Before that, we had Mia Uma by Liao. Keep it on the B. We got the entertainment guide coming up just before we close the show.
1: Who's that?
2: That was Dateline. They called to say they're performing live at Big Fan this Saturday, and they said that you should be there.
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8: That's how I learned who my real daddy was. 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
8: Oh, dang it, Clive. 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

Hello, and I'm back. I'm going to be using this Christoph El Chiuento track as a little bit of a bed at the moment. This is All Evil Shall Perish. But while I play this underneath, I have a few things to let you lovely listeners know. If you're free on Friday, the 11th of September, we've got a great show lined up for you. 95BFM is teaming up with the Clatter Irish Pub to put on one hell of an outside broadcast from Auckland's oldest Irish pub. This will be from 7 till 9 p.m. The Gang of Four DJs and Gin from Tuesday 1 to 4 show will be spinning gold tunes plus a performance by Magic Factory. 95BFM presents Gang of Four at the Clatter Irish Pub. This is at 372 Broadway Newmarket, thanks to Jameson. We hope to see you there. As well as that, we've got some... As you know, we've officially moved to Karanga Ahape Road, making one of the biggest chapters in 95BFM's history. 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We've even got hoodies. Because, I mean, other radio stations, come on. They don't compare. Grab your 95BFM merch now from twotonesmerch.co.nz. Ah, how jolly. The next track I'll be playing is Peter Cat Recordings Co. Floated By is the name of the track. And then I'll disappear. And then we've got the entertainment guide. So how great. We've got 15 minutes till the end of the show. I hope you've enjoyed it today. Oh my gosh, how good was Righteous Marcel? That was, made my day. All right, see ya.

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5: Ooh, we're back at that time of the show. All right, have you got your weekend sorted? Because I can help you out. First of all, hold on, let me turn down the backing track a little bit. We have Otaya Secondary School Haka Showcase. This is night two at Kiritakanua Theatre. Tickets from Ticketmaster. I've been before, it's like incredible. I really recommend going and checking that out. Deeper Cuts at 1-1 Bruto. Then we have Great South Fundraiser and Hellhole of the Pacific album release show at Big Fan. Tickets from Mosh Ticks. And then that has support from Hoshi Flowerstream and Louis McLiver Smith. All right, Kava and Kawakawa at Nick of the Woods. Tickets from Event Finder. Then we have Magic Factory Wild Times EP release party at Public Bar. 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Saltwater Criminals presents Sit Tight, Spin Out live at Whammy Bar. 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This is at 8 p.m. Then we have Sonder Sounds Auckland Takeover at the Mothership. Tickets from Eventbrite. Woo! Let me catch my breath. Alright, on to Saturday. Dan Dan Songs About Food EP release party at Te Oro Music and Arts Centre, Glen Iris. 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All ages, starts at 6:30 p.m. Then we have Dateline at Big Fam, tickets from Under the Radar, with support from The Sour and Bub. 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If you haven't seen Little Critter, oh boy, go check them out. 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I've actually never seen, but I keep missing them. The Dire Straits Experience, the Long Highway Tour at Kiritakanua Theatre. 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Then we have two more for Saturday. The Times Bringing the Retro at Workshop 26, Blockhouse Bay. Tickets from Under the Radar. And lastly, Tim Pryor and Doge Robertson at Goldie's Takapuna. Free entry. Oh my gosh, this doesn't happen often, but I finished the entertainment guide with 30 seconds remaining. Oh my gosh. Gonna play Dead Famous People. We've only got 6 minutes left of the show, so keep it on the beat.
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All right. Lastly, I'm going to play a little bit of Look Blue, Go Purple. This is 100 times. Hell yeah. I really just want to say a really quick thank you to NZ On Air, The Tuning Fork, and Righteous Marcel for coming in and playing Fancy New Band, but also for our sponsors for making this show possible. Thank you so much. And thank you to everyone for tuning in. I love, yes! You've got the amazing Sophia and Maya coming up next with various artists. So keep it on the B and learn about incredible local talent. Okay,

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4: 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Kia ora mea, how are you this week?
3: 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We just had sugar cinnamon coated hot donuts on the balcony.
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4: Georgie Hill is a Tamaki-based painter whose materially-led practice explores the dynamic collision of visual systems, creating this rich dialogue between process and form, literary text and paint. A kind of mark-making that takes on this almost electric, explosive or rhythmic sensibility, a creative disorder collaged and layered as these beautiful bursts of colour. In Melter of Limbs at Te Waingutukaka Gallery, curated by Nina Dyer, Hill's work is placed in conversation with that of New York-based New Zealand artist Emerita Bike, whose practice spans sculpture, printmaking, and installation. Paired together, the gallery space becomes the site of exploration of these curious convergences between Hill's and Bike's practices, as guided by these mythical references, Hans Christian Andersen's Little Mermaid for Bike, and an interweaving of Eros, the Greek god of love, the Melter of Limbs as Persephone's characterization for Hill. I caught up with Georgie Hill about Melter of Limbs and her wider practice.
7: My name's Georgie Hill. I'm an artist based here in Tamaki. My painting practice centres on abstraction, particularly as a way of registering relational experiences that blur the boundaries between self and world. So within this most recent work in the larger gallery space, which is titled Signal Modulation Sky in My Lungs, this has been through an exploration of how painting can evoke the subtle atmospheres that connect bodies and environments. So shifting sensory fields, air, breath, weather. My work also very often evolves from literary connections or encounters. So usually this is with experimental fiction or prose poetry, but sometimes it does sit outside of that as well. And so language often becomes like a touchstone or entry point for studio experimentation. I guess exploring how painting can be a place where sensory experience and the physicality of mark making and poetic or experimental language can come together and intersect in some way. Yeah, so usually the language that makes a kind of impact on me and sort of becomes part of the work is language that evokes an acute or heightened perception. So it's often quite dreamlike or hallucinatory, creating a sense of an expanded or an altered consciousness. And it's usually quite fiction that's quite experimental in form that I end up sort of connecting to in my work. So for example, in the Signal Modulations work, I was working in a connection to writing by Anna Cavan, Doris Lessing, and Clarice Lispector. The works by Cavan and Lessing both include descriptions of extreme weather that I was really interested in, but they also intersect with the genre of science fiction. So they explore sort of futuristic alternative routes for humanity within new systems of being and expanded states of consciousness.